0: It looks like Dean Brody is making some headway with A Man Without a Woman. He rises up three spots to song number five this week on The Countdown.
1: The Cross Canada Country Countdown, number four.
0: This summer has been kind of up and down for Kane Brown. Back in June, Kane took a golf ball to the head, and it was traveling between 150 and 180 miles an hour from a three-wood slice by one of his own buddies. He ended up in the hospital with a split ear, a minor concussion, and he needed 23 stitches. In his words, "I'm just glad I'm here. CT scans came back clear, no skull fractures, and he's not slowing down." He's back on the road this summer with dates right through September. Down one spot to song number four. This is Kane Brown and Woman.
2: Hey, it's not a-

0: And that was song number 4 from Kane Brown, Woman.
1: Number 3.
0: Ella Langley has built a reputation for being pretty honest with her fans. And recently, she shared another heartfelt message. She talked about faith, self-worth, and learning not to let other people define your happiness. Ella says everyone's journey is different, but the most important thing that you can do is stay true to yourself. It's one of the reasons fans seem to connect really strong with Ella. Here now with song number 3, down 2 spots, this is Ella Langley, along with Morgan Wallen, and I Can't Love You Anymore.

0: Dropping from the number one spot from last week, that was song number three from Ella Langley and Morgan Wallen, I Can't Love You Anymore. We are down to the final two songs. And who will it be? We've got a battle coming up for spot number one on the Cross Canada Country Countdown when it returns.
1: Don't move.
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0: Well, we are down to the final two spots on the countdown. But I'm not going to let you off that easy and tell you what they are right away. How about we go back a year and find out who was topping the charts?
3: Top of the charts 1 year ago, here's last year's leader.
0: Back in March of 2025, Morgan Wallen released Just In Case as part of the build to his massive I'm the Problem album. And it's a different kind of heartbreak song. Not the angry kind, not the depressed kind, the quiet kind, where someone keeps an ex in the back of their mind while trying to move on, just in case. Well, it hit number one here in Canada, number one on U.S. country airplay, went double platinum in the U.S., and charted in 9 countries. 1 year later, he's selling out stadiums around the world and teasing brand new music. Last year's leader was Morgan Wallen with Just In Case.
12: I

0: And that was last year's leader, Morgan Wallen, just in case.
1: The Cross Canada Country Countdown, number two.
0: Just recently, Jason Aldean let some family news slip that had been quietly flying under the radar. His oldest daughter, Keely, who just turned 23, got married about a year ago. And the whole thing happened with zero fanfare, and nobody even noticed until Jason mentioned it in an interview. And when Jason was asked if he was ready to be a grandfather, his answer was pretty direct. He said, "I told her to pump the brakes on that." Here with song number two, up two spots, this is Don't Tell on Me from Jason Aldean.

0: And that was song number two this week from Jason Aldean, Don't Tell On Me.
1: Number one.
0: So this is it. This is the moment we've been waiting for. Our number one song. Luke Combs just wrapped up shows in Gothenburg, Paris, and Amsterdam on the European leg of his My Kinda Saturday Night Tour. And the crowds there were something else. I mean, halfway around the world from where most of his songs were written, they knew every single word. Here, take a listen for yourself.

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3: It is 25 minutes after, 22 minutes rather, after 5 o'clock here at Country 840. Happy Sunday, everybody. We are just in the studio just for a few minutes. We've just got ourselves back on the air and all fixed again, so that is good news. We'll be back on the air with you at 6 o'clock tomorrow morning. Meantime, you can keep updates on our Facebook page, which is Country 840, just on Facebook there. And, of course, you can keep an eye on at MyCaribouNow.com. 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The latest order that's going in will be 70 Mile, and that is they're going to start evacuation of that tomorrow morning at 10 a.m. according to the information I have here. Highway 97 is closed from Highway 24 Junction all the way down to the far side of Clinton, all the way down to, I believe, Loon Lake Road at the moment. So that's definitely got going through. Highway 24 is open, but it is very, very busy. So be careful out there wherever you're heading off to. And we will talk to you tomorrow morning right back here for 6 a.m. for your BX Morning Show with all the updates that we can find. Have a good one, guys.
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0: From coast to coast, this is the show that brings the country together one song at a time. It's time to count down the 30 biggest songs of the week. 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
1: This is the Cross Canada Country Countdown, the show where we highlight the top 30 songs that are charting all across Canada this week. I'm your host, Kate Ryan. Last week, for the second week in a row, Ella Langley and Morgan Wallen took the number one spot with their song, I Can't Love You Anymore.

0: Where will Ella and Morgan end up this week? We're going to have to go through the countdown for both of us to find out. So how about we get to it?
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0: Dan and Shay have never shied away from emotional songwriting, but their latest single goes somewhere deeper than any place they've gone before. The duo says this one is so much more than music notes on a page. It deals with the subject of mental illness right head on. And both Dan and Shay have been very open about working on their own mental health over the past few years. They wrote this one because they felt it needed to be said.
2: 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This really is going to help a lot of people, and we know that. To be able to reach people on this level through music is one of the reasons we got into music to begin with. We know how powerful music is and what it can do to your heart and to your soul. And it's exciting to know that this song will help so many people.
0: Holding steady in the 30th position, this is Dan and Shay. Say So.
3: I got a

0: And song number 29 was a new chart debut from Riley Green, Think As You Drunk.
1: Number 28.
0: Zac Top has built his reputation on a neo-traditional country sound. And when it comes to his live shows, he loves to dig deep into the classics. He actually takes requests from his fans before he visits their city. And he loves when people message him with what they want to hear. For this stop, someone made a great call. Here's Zach's take on the Gary Stewart classic.

0: to.
1: That was Josh Ross and his song Scared of Getting Sober, dropping down 7 spots this week to song number 27.
2: Number 26.
1: John and Summer Party announced their divorce earlier this month, and the internet immediately went into overdrive with all sorts of rumors. Summer then took to Instagram to set the record straight with a little bit of humor. When photos of her with her hairstylist and pics of her and a close girlfriend started circulating, all kinds of wild speculation started online. And then Summer responded, "Y'all are real bored and wild out there. Stay safe, everyone." Both John and Summer have asked for privacy and kindness as they navigate this as a family. Here with song number 26, rising up 3 positions, this is John Party with Boots Off.

0: Quick enough.
1: That was song number 26 from John Party, Boots Off. Tennille Arts has a very special night coming up in September, and it's happening right in her home province. The Weyburn, Saskatchewan native has been confirmed as a performer at the 2026 CCMA Awards on September 19th at SaskTel Center in Saskatoon. The CCMAs are returning to Saskatchewan for the first time in 9 years, and the lineup is loaded with homegrown talent. Tennille will be joined on the same stage by fellow Saskatchewan artists Jess Moskaluk, the Hunter Brothers, and Kalsi Kulik. Coming up after the break, we will hear song number 25 from Tennille Arts when the Cross Canada Country Countdown returns.
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0: holding steady in spot number 25. That was Tennille Arts and Don't Ruin Flowers.
1: Number 24.
0: Dallas Smith is back, and the wait has been well worth it. Canada's record holder for most number one hits by a male artist just dropped his first new solo single in 3 years. After a massive 52 tour date across Canada in 2025, Smith made a deliberate choice to step away, spend some time with family, build his dream home, and find his way back into the studio on his own terms. The result is Good Time Goes. It's a song about slowly coming down and appreciating life's moments before they slip away. Making its chart debut at number 24, this is Dallas Smith, Good Time Goes.

0: That was our Now song from Dallas Smith. But how about we take it back?
1: That's how we know them now, but it's not how they started. This is Now and Then.
0: Before Dallas Smith was dropping new music in 2026, there was a song that started it all. Wastin' Gas came out in 2014, and it became his very first number one hit on the Canadian country chart. One viewer said, it's the kind of song you want to hear with your windows down, cruising the highway, and that's exactly what it became. Platinum certified in Canada. The hard rock frontman turned country star had officially arrived. Here with our then song from Dallas Smith, this is Wastin' Gas.

0: That was our then song from Dallas Smith, Wasting Gas. So in addition to being an amazing entertainer, Megan Maroney has now added entrepreneur to her resume. She's just recently released her very first fragrance called Calliope, saying she spent the last year and a half creating everything from the scent right through to the packaging. Coming up, we will have song number 23 from Megan Maroney when the Cross Canada Country Countdown returns.
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0: down 8 spots this week to song number 23. That was Megan Maroney with Beautiful Things.
1: Number 22.
0: Brad Rempel of High Valley grew up in a tiny Mennonite community in northern Alberta. And when he decided he was going to make it in country music, he wasn't going to wait for the opportunity to come to him. He went out and grabbed it, including one monumentally ambitious road trip just to get a few minutes in front of a record label executive.
2: We had a Ricky Skaggs CD, just one actually, album called Solid Ground. And the record label A&R for that album was coming to Calgary, Alberta. So I drove 22 hours round trip just to meet this guy. I got 10 minutes with him. And I gave him our CD. And that was 2007. And he ended up offering us a record deal 6 months later. And that's how I got to Nashville.
0: Rising up one position in our countdown this week. This is song number 22 from High Valley, Fools. Oh,

0: That was song number 22, Fools from High Valley.
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0: Russell Dickerson has been on a roll, and his latest single hit the ground running. Worth Your Wild smashed streaming records in its first week. And a big part of what makes it stand out is the guitar. Russell specifically wanted something heavier and groovier than anything he'd ever done before. So he turned to his co-writer, Casey Brown, a self-described metal kid, and said, "Give me something big." And here's what he came up with.

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1: Gretchen Wilson is throwing the party all over again. And this time, she's bringing some friends with her. 22 years after her landmark debut album broke the record for highest first week sales by a debut country artist, she's now re-recording the whole thing as a duets album with a few different guests on every track. Ella Langley is on the title cut, and here's a little sample.

Miranda Lambert, Ashley McBride, Travis Tritt, and Cody Johnson are all confirmed. The full album will drop in early 2027. Here now for our throwback track, released in 2004, this is Gretchen Wilson, and here for the party.

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1: Now, if you want to know whether a song is a hit, just ask a kid. Jason Aldean has 31 number ones at country radio, so he knows what a hit sounds like. But his best measure these days isn't the charts. It's his two youngest kids, Navy and Memphis. They are age 7 and 8. He heard Boston on the radio once, and then 2 days later, his kids were running around the house singing it. In his words, that's how you know you've hit it, when 7 and 8-year-olds are singing it. Here with song number 20, up 7 spots, this is Stella Lefty with Boston.
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0: Well, spicy little Betty is holding steady at song number 19. That was Carter Faith.
1: Number 18.
0: Lainey Wilson's newest track, Phone Keys Wallet, features a great collaboration with another big music superstar, John Mayer. Lainey joined John on his Life with John Mayer podcast to reveal how the song came to be.
2: So we were at Chaplin.
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3: Mm-hmm.
2: And the title is Phone Keys Wallet, but the hook is, nah, Jesus Jones, mama, my phone keys, wallet, and you. And you said, now, who's Jesus Jones? And I said, well, technically, we don't know Jesus' last name. He could be Jones.
3: It was great. You play me the tune. I'm sitting right next to you. And I just start, like, I think I'm punching your leg.
2: You probably are.
3: I think I'm, like going, oh, my God, this is great. I go, let's do it.
0: Making some headway this week on The Countdown. This is Lainey Wilson and John Mayer. Phone Keys Wallet.

0: Tennille Towns must be all smiles as her latest single, Sunshine's Free, rises up one position this week in the countdown to 17.
1: Number 16.
0: It seems like Sully Burroughs is having quite the summer. His highest charting single to date, a full Canadian tour, and now this. He just found out he's been nominated for Breakthrough Artist or Group of the Year at this year's 2026 CCMA Awards in Saskatoon coming up this September. His reaction on social media was, "Still trying to wrap my head around this." Holding steady in spot number 16 this week, this is Sully Burroughs and Put It On Me.
1: Every Canadian country star started somewhere.
2: Hi, this is Sully Burroughs. I'm from Parry Sound, Ontario, and this is the Cross Canada Country Countdown.

0: That was Sully Burroughs. Song number 16 on the countdown this week, Put It On Me. Coming up, Nate Holler is having a great summer. The Waterloo, Ontario singer-songwriter just picked up 3 CCMA nominations for Single of the Year, Musical Collaboration of the Year, and Songwriter of the Year. Not bad for a guy who got his start at a high school talent show. Coming up, we will have song number 15 from Nate Holler when our Cross Canada Country Countdown returns.
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1: 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Country 840.
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0: 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Down 8 spots this week from Nate Holler, Thought About You.
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0: It looks like Kenny Chesney has a big television appearance coming up. He'll be performing live on the Today Show's City Concert Series on Thursday, September 17th on NBC. And just before he releases his new album, Silver Sands Marina, on September 25th. Here now with song number 14, up 3 spots. This is Kenny Chesney, Carry On.

0: That was Carry On, song number 14 this week from Kenny Chesney.
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0: Jelly Roll has just released the official video for Hands Up, and it's unlike anything he's ever done before. He filmed it inside the walls of San Quentin State Prison alongside incarcerated men, and he says it may be the best video of his career. For Jelly Roll, this one is deeply personal. He spent years in and out of correctional facilities himself, and he says he remembers being in the exact same place those men are in right now. And in his words, the moment my life truly changed is when I threw my hands up. Here now with our One to Watch, this is Jelly Roll and Hands Up. Let me tell you.

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0: Bailey Zimmerman just came off his first headline arena tour, and he's already back at it writing new music. He posted a demo, though, on Instagram called Lose Myself that he wrote just a few weeks ago. We have a little preview for you right here.
2: 'Cause I'm in a t-

0: Now, Bailey says he's not sure when or if it'll even come out, but he just really wanted fans to hear it. 21,000 likes in one day suggests they approve, Bailey. Keep an eye out for that one. Coming up, we will have song number 13 from Bailey Zimmerman when our Cross Canada Country Countdown returns.
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0: holding steady at spot number 13. That was Bailey Zimmerman with Chevy Silverado.
1: Number 12.
0: A Burlington, Ontario couple has pled guilty in connection with a Taylor Swift ticket scam that defrauded 107 victims out of over $265,000. Denise Tizer was known in her community as a reliable ticket reseller. And when Taylor Swift's Eras Tour at Rogers Center was nearly impossible to get into, people trusted her. She claimed she had a contact inside the venue, but she didn't. Court documents reveal the couple spent nearly $140,000 of the money on online gambling. Sentencing has not yet been scheduled. Here was song number 12, up two spots this week on the countdown. This is Taylor Swift. I Knew It, I Knew You.

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0: Here's one of those moments that remind you why live music is so much fun. During a recent concert, Luke Bryan spotted a fan named Colin dancing his heart out in the crowd. Luke invited him up on stage and then surprised everyone by giving him free tickets to Luke Bryan concerts for life. Could you imagine? It's a pretty cool example of an artist making sure one fan will never, ever forget that night. Down two spots this week to song number 11. This is George Burge with Luke Bryan and Ride, Ride, Ride. I threw

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1: Welcome back. 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
0: Number 10.
1: Tyler Joe Miller is on the road this summer with a full run of Canadian dates. Still coming up are Cowichan, B.C. at Sunfest on July 31st, Sunpeaks, B.C. at Heartland Country Festival on August 7th, South Mountain, Ontario on August 15th, and he will wrap it all up at Boots and Hearts West in Edmonton on August 28th. For full details, visit TylerJoeMiller.com. 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
2: It was a

0: dropping down four spots to song number 9. That was Ella Langley and Be Her.
1: Number 8.
0: Owen Rigling grew up on a 100-acre farm in Mildmay, Ontario. And that's exactly where he got married. He and his wife, Liv, met living across the hall from each other in their college dorm at Fanshawe. Their first date? It was a trip to Long and McQuaid to look at guitars, then home to make spaghetti. 7 years later, he proposed on a hike with their dog. It was spontaneous, no grand plan, but it just felt right. The wedding was in the cornfields on his parents' farm. Hay bales for seats, married just before sunset. In his words, it was perfect. Up two spots. This is Owen Rigling with Love, Hate, Love. I keep

0: Morgan Griffith falls one spot down to song number 7 with his song, Just Being Me.
1: Number 6.
0: Morgan Wallen just posted a clip of himself working on a new song. And here's a clip of the raw demo.

0: And that was song number 6 from Morgan Wallen, Don't We? We're getting closer. We're now in the top 5. So stay with us to find out who is going to be number 1 this week when the Cross Canada Country Countdown returns.
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1: Let's get back into it. It's the Cross

0: It looks like Dean Brody is making some headway with A Man Without a Woman. He rises up three spots to song number five this week on the countdown.
1: The Cross Canada Country Countdown, number four.
0: This summer has been kind of up and down for Kane Brown. Back in June, Kane took a golf ball to the head, and it was traveling between 150 and 180 miles an hour from a three-wood slice by one of his own buddies. He ended up in the hospital with a split ear, a minor concussion, and he needed 23 stitches. In his words, "I'm just glad I'm here. CT scans came back clear, no skull fractures, and he's not slowing down." He's back on the road this summer with dates right through September. Down one spot to song number four. This is Kane Brown and Woman.
2: Hey, it's not a

0: And that was song number 4 from Kane Brown, Woman.
1: Number 3.
0: Ella Langley has built a reputation for being pretty honest with her fans. And recently, she shared another heartfelt message. She talked about faith, self-worth, and learning not to let other people define your happiness. Ella says everyone's journey is different, but the most important thing that you can do is stay true to yourself. It's one of the reasons fans seem to connect really strong with Ella. Here now with song number 3, down 2 spots, this is Ella Langley, along with Morgan Wallen, and I Can't Love You Anymore.

0: Dropping from the number one spot from last week, that was song number three from Ella Langley and Morgan Wallen, I Can't Love You Anymore. We are down to the final two songs. And who will it be? We've got a battle coming up for spot number one on the Cross Canada Country Countdown when it returns.
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0: Well, we are down to the final two spots on the countdown, but I'm not going to let you off that easy and tell you what they are right away. How about we go back a year and find out who was topping the charts?
3: Top of the charts 1 year ago, here's last year's leader.
0: Back in March of 2025, Morgan Wallen released Just In Case as part of the build to his massive I'm the Problem album. And it's a different kind of heartbreak song. Not the angry kind, not the depressed kind, the quiet kind, where someone keeps an ex in the back of their mind while trying to move on, just in case. Well, it hit number one here in Canada, number one on U.S. country airplay, went double platinum in the U.S., and charted in 9 countries. 1 year later, he's selling out stadiums around the world and teasing brand new music. Last year's leader was Morgan Wallen with Just In Case.

0: And that was last year's leader, Morgan Wallen, just in case.
1: The Cross Canada Country Countdown, number two.
0: Just recently, Jason Aldean let some family news slip that had been quietly flying under the radar. His oldest daughter, Keely, who just turned 23, got married about a year ago. And the whole thing happened with zero fanfare, and nobody even noticed until Jason mentioned it in an interview. And when Jason was asked if he was ready to be a grandfather, his answer was pretty direct. He said, "I told her to pump the brakes on that." Here with song number two, up two spots, this is Don't Tell on Me from Jason Aldean.

0: And that was song number two this week from Jason Aldean, Don't Tell On Me.
1: Number one.
0: So this is it. This is the moment we've been waiting for. Our number one song. Luke Combs just wrapped up shows in Gothenburg, Paris, and Amsterdam on the European leg of his My Kind of Saturday Night Tour. And the crowds there were something else. I mean, halfway around the world from where most of his songs were written, they knew every single word. Here, take a listen for yourself.

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1: Good morning, I'm Chris Adams, and here's your Country 840 News for Monday, July 27th. 70 Mile House will be on evacuation order as of 10 a.m. this morning, according to the TNRD Emergency Operations Center. Highway 97 is closed from Highway 24 Junction to Loon Lake Road. The Clinton Fire Department and wildfire crews prevented major structure loss in the village of Clinton over the weekend. However, there has been heavy damage to properties north and south of the village and up in the area of Chasm. The Pear Lake and 59 Creek wildfires combined over the weekend and did impact Highway 97 at Chasm Saturday evening. The combined Big Bar complex now sits at 63,368 hectares. Wildfire crews are working with BC Hydro for necessary work along the highway corridor, where it is safe to do so. The fire is very active and progressing north-northeast of the Chasm area. Structure protection resources are focusing on triage and value protection where fire growth is anticipated. Structure protection triage means identifying the needs of our apparatus and equipment in the event it needs to be implemented. The fire has progressed north, jumping previously established containment lines, and is burning adjacent to Highway 97. Crews are working along the Meadow Lake Road, progressing west for value protection where it is safe to do so. Where the fire has crossed Highway 97 east of Clinton, it's burning into an old burn scar, which is helping decrease fire activity and behavior as fuels are sparse. The Felker Fire south of Williams Lake is currently 3,946 hectares in size. Heavy equipment and ground crews continue to focus on improving and expanding guards from the northwest corner, moving south to secure the western flank and moving east to build containment lines on the northern ridge. On the east, ground crews and heavy equipment are securing the guard along Enterprise Road and establishing control lines. On the southeast, where the fire crossed Enterprise Road, crews and heavy equipment continue to improve and secure guards to prevent further spread in that direction. Structure protection specialists have deployed equipment on identified values along the eastern flank and will assess and establish structure protection equipment on values along the south and western flank. Aviation resources will continue to support ground operations as conditions and visibility allow. In the north, there are three large fires. The Bourgeois Creek and Kluskal Club Park fires in the Nasco Territory are 1,644 hectares and 1,588 hectares, respectively, in size. The Caribou Regional District issued a downgrade for the evacuation order in the Bourgeois Creek fire area that was issued on July 22nd. This order is being downgraded to an evacuation alert. And the Lesser Lake Fire further west remains at 5,143 hectares. The CRD has also issued evacuation orders in these areas as well. The Caribou Fire Center is also assisting the French Bar wildfire. The BC Wildfire Service says temperatures have cooled slightly in the South Caribou and the region has experienced some light rain, which the service hopes will help cool down hotspots and slow the fire's behaviors. Ranchers and farmers in the Caribou have a place to house their livestock if needed. The Williams Lake Stampede grounds are open to provide a safe location for livestock to be housed if farmers and ranchers need to evacuate their lands because of wildfires. The Stampede Association says the grounds can accommodate both small and large animals. All registration paperwork will be available at the Stampede grounds in the drop box located outside the gate by the infield office. Firefighters in Quesnel have been deployed to other parts of the province to help out with the wildfires. Fire Chief Ron Richard says that the BC Wildfire Service requested their Type 6 wildland truck with three members to help out with the 59 Creek Fire north of Clinton.
2: Just a squad vehicle with a water tank in the back of it with pumping capabilities. We have all the hand tools, all the hose lines, all the nozzles, everything that's needed for that unit.
1: Richard says that the three members will be switched out with three new members in the next week or so. He says they also had a request to their structural protection trailer that is now helping out with the Bourgeois Creek wildfire, 113 kilometers northwest of Quesnel. In sports in the CFL, it was Montreal over Hamilton 31-18. The BC Lions are 1-5 after Saturday's 26-12 home loss against the Toronto Argonauts. The Lions visit the Winnipeg Blue Bombers Thursday night to begin the ninth week of the CFL season. In the West Division, Edmonton is 6-1, Saskatchewan is 4-2, Winnipeg is 4-3, Calgary is 3-4, and BC is 1-5. In the East Division, Montreal is 6-1, Hamilton is 3-4, Toronto is 3-4, and Ottawa is 0-6. In Major League Baseball, New York Mets first baseman Jared Young of Prince George went 0-for-2 before being replaced in the sixth inning in the Mets' 8-3 Sunday victory over the LA Dodgers. The Mets host the Atlanta Braves tonight at 4:10. And it was the Boston Red Sox over the Toronto Blue Jays 6-1. The Jays continue a six-game road trip today in Washington against the Nationals. And after the weekend, Canada's medal count at the Commonwealth Games in Glasgow sits at 9. 3 gold, 3 silver, and 3 bronze. For these stories and more, and to sign up for news alerts, go to mycariboonow.com. Having a look at the weather for today, according to the forecast, we are looking at, it's supposed to be a high of, hasn't been what it's been for sure, highs of 21 for today and lows of 11. There's a lot of smoke in the air, although the air quality is not reading that bad on the monitors right now, sitting at about 4 out of 10. Widespread smoke for tonight, winds gusting to 40 at times today and tonight, lows of 11 overnight for tonight. Chance of showers for tomorrow afternoon, a risk of a thunderstorm, clouds and a high of 19, cloudy periods and lows of 7 for tomorrow night. Right now here in town, we are sitting right around 11 degrees. 11 degrees down in 108 this morning. Not too sure what's going on down in Clinton. I haven't got a reading from them this morning. And Lone Butte was coming in at... they're coming in right around... hang on a second. There we go. 13 degrees. Out on the roads, Highway 97, of course, is closed down. And that is from the junction of Highway 24 all the way down to Loon Lake Road. They are going to be bringing people out of there for evacuation purposes later on, as I'm actually not sure which way they're going just yet. I'm still looking into that. But of course, 70 Mile is going to be evacuated as the morning goes on here at 10 a.m. Keep you posted on everything that's going on. You got something for me, let me know, 395-1393.
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1: 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My name is Chris Adams. 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

0: That's Sam Hunt in the outskirts here on Country 840. It is 14 minutes after 6 o'clock. Good morning, everybody. How are you doing? Well, I hope everybody's doing okay out there. We got a lot going on this morning. We're going to be talking about the fires and the evacuation that's going to be taking place a little bit later on this morning of 70 Mile. So everybody just take it easy out there. It's all good. Highway 24, just got a call here from Maxine saying, did you say Highway 24 is closed? No, Highway 24 is not closed. It is going to be fairly busy, I would say, later on, though, so keep that in mind. So, but Highway 97 is closed, of course, and that's from the junction of Highway 24 all the way down to Loon Lake Road. So that's what's going on there. Got something for me? Give me a call, 395-1393. We've got other stuff happening this morning. 8 weeks of summer, week number three has wrapped up. Going to be announcing the winner of that later on this morning. And we're going to be talking about 8 weeks of summer, week number four. What is it? Can't tell you just yet. You're going to have to keep on listening right here on Country 840.
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0: I like that song. That's Kane Brown, Backseat Driver, here on Country 840, 22 minutes after 6 o'clock on your Monday. And let's see what is going on there on the roads. Well, all kinds of things are going on the roads out there. We'll talk about that in just a second. Here's your weather. Widespread smoke in the air, and you're looking at winds gusting to 40 late this morning, highs of 21. Same thing for tonight, widespread smoke, winds gusting, and lows of 11 overnight for tonight. So it is getting pretty cool at night now, which is okay. For tomorrow, clouds, chance of showers, about 60%, risk of a thunderstorm, highs of 19 for tomorrow, winds gusting to 40. Cloudy periods and lows of 7 for tomorrow night. Last time I saw the 60% chance of showers was when we got that deluge on Saturday. So, hey, okay, bring it on. We would like that. Even though I can't see out my windows this morning. Anyway, let's see here. As for what's going on the roads, well, Highway 24 is open. Highway 97 is closed. And that is, yeah, that is all the way down to Loon Lake Road. North Bonaparte, between Loon Lake Road and North Bonaparte Road, apparently. But it is actually going all the way up to the junction with Highway 24. That's where they've got it closed off. 24 is open. It's going to be fairly busy, though, so keep that in mind. And Highway 1 is still closed through the Fraser Canyon, but apparently Highway 3 is now open from what I'm hearing now, so that's good. And the 99, of course, is open as well. If you got roads I need to know about, give me a call, 395-1393. Enterprise Road, north of 100 Mile House, between here and Williams Lake, is actually closed except for local traffic. They're using it to fight the Felker wildfire. Interesting things going on, aren't they?
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1: Good morning, I'm Chris Adams, and here's your Country 840 News for Monday, July 27th. 70 Mile House will be on evacuation order as of 10 a.m. this morning, according to the TNRD Emergency Operations Center. Highway 97 is closed from Highway 24 Junction to Loon Lake Road. The Clinton Fire Department and wildfire crews prevented major structure loss in the village of Clinton over the weekend. However, there has been heavy damage to properties north and south of the village and up in the area of Chasm. The Pear Lake and 59 Creek wildfires combined over the weekend and did impact Highway 97 at Chasm Saturday evening. The combined Big Bar complex now sits at 63,368 hectares. Wildfire crews are working with BC Hydro for necessary work along the highway corridor, where it is safe to do so. The fire is very active and progressing north-northeast of the Chasm area. Structure protection resources are focusing on triage and value protection where fire growth is anticipated. Structure protection triage means identifying the needs of our apparatus and equipment in the event it needs to be implemented. The fire has progressed north, jumping previously established containment lines, and is burning adjacent to Highway 97. Crews are working along the Meadow Lake Road, progressing west for value protection where it is safe to do so. Where the fire has crossed Highway 97 east of Clinton, it's burning into an old burn scar, which is helping decrease fire activity and behavior as fuels are sparse. The Felker Fire south of Williams Lake is currently 3,946 hectares in size. Heavy equipment and ground crews continue to focus on improving and expanding guards from the northwest corner, moving south to secure the western flank and moving east to build containment lines on the northern ridge. On the east, ground crews and heavy equipment are securing the guard along Enterprise Road and establishing control lines. On the southeast, where the fire crossed Enterprise Road, crews and heavy equipment continue to improve and secure guards to prevent further spread in that direction. Structure protection specialists have deployed equipment on identified values along the eastern flank and will assess and establish structure protection equipment on values along the south and western flank. Aviation resources will continue to support ground operations as conditions and visibility allow. In the north, there are three large fires. The Bourgeois Creek and Kluskal Club Park fires in the Nasco Territory are 1,644 hectares and 1,588 hectares, respectively, in size. The Caribou Regional District issued a downgrade for the evacuation order in the Bourgeois Creek fire area that was issued on July 22nd. This order is being downgraded to an evacuation alert. And the Lesser Lake Fire further west remains at 5,143 hectares. The CRD has also issued evacuation orders in these areas as well. The Caribou Fire Center is also assisting the French Bar wildfire. The BC Wildfire Service says temperatures have cooled slightly in the South Caribou and the region has experienced some light rain, which the service hopes will help cool down hotspots and slow the fire's behaviors. Ranchers and farmers in the Caribou have a place to house their livestock if needed. The Williams Lake Stampede grounds are open to provide a safe location for livestock to be housed if farmers and ranchers need to evacuate their lands because of wildfires. The Stampede Association says the grounds can accommodate both small and large animals. All registration paperwork will be available at the Stampede grounds in the drop box located outside the gate by the infield office. Firefighters in Quesnel have been deployed to other parts of the province to help out with the wildfires. Fire Chief Ron Richards says that the BC Wildfire Service requested their Type 6 wildland truck with three members to help out with the 59 Creek Fire north of Clinton.
2: Just a squad vehicle with a water tank in the back of it with pumping capabilities. We have all the hand tools, all the hose lines, all the nozzles, everything that's needed for that unit.
1: Richards says that the three members will be switched out with three new members in the next week or so. He says they also had a request to their structural protection trailer that is now helping out with the Bourgeois Creek wildfire 113 kilometers northwest of Quesnel. In sports in the CFL, it was Montreal over Hamilton 31-18. The BC Lions are 1-5 after Saturday's 26-12 home loss against the Toronto Argonauts. The Lions visit the Winnipeg Blue Bombers Thursday night to begin the ninth week of the CFL season. In the West Division, Edmonton is 6-1, Saskatchewan is 4-2, Winnipeg is 4-3, Calgary is 3-4, and BC is 1-5. In the East Division, Montreal is 6-1, Hamilton is 3-4, Toronto is 3-4, and Ottawa is 0-6. In Major League Baseball, New York Mets first baseman Jared Young of Prince George went 0-for-2 before being replaced in the sixth inning in the Mets' 8-3 Sunday victory over the LA Dodgers. The Mets host the Atlanta Braves tonight at 4:10. And it was the Boston Red Sox over the Toronto Blue Jays 6-1. The Jays continue a six-game road trip today in Washington against the Nationals. And after the weekend, Canada's medal count at the Commonwealth Games in Glasgow sits at 9. 3 gold, 3 silver, and 3 bronze. For these stories and more, and to sign up for news alerts, go to mycariboonow.com. All right, taking a look at what we got on your weather and other things kicking around here. Let's see what we've got here. Well, according to the forecast for today, widespread smoke in the air. There's still an air quality warning out for the caribou, of course. You're looking at winds gusting 40 at times and a high of 21 for today. South winds gust, winds from the south gusting to 40, becoming light this evening. Lows of 11 overnight. Again, we got that widespread smoke. Tomorrow is calling for showers, so that's good. Showers in the afternoon, low risk of thunderstorm along with it. And you're looking at a high of 19 for tomorrow with some wind. Right now here in 100 Mile House, we're sitting at 11 degrees. I'm reading 13 degrees or 12 degrees in, 108 right now. I'm reading 13 down in Clinton, but I'm not too sure exactly where that's coming from at the moment. And out Lone Butte Way, they were coming in right around 13 degrees as well. On the roads, locally, things are okay here. Highway 97, of course, is shut down to everything but local traffic from the intersection of Highway 24, and that's all the way down past through Clinton, just about to Cache Creek. Highway 24 is open. It's pretty busy because all the traffic is coming through there right now. Highway 97 north of 100 Mile House is open all the way to Williams Lake. No problem there. Further around in the province, Highway 1 still closed down through the Fraser Canyon, but everything else seems to be looking like it's open right now. Got road stuff for me? Give me a call, 395-1393.
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1: Checking on the air monitors here in 100 Mile House, the purple air monitors, Carter's Project, got all those going, of course. And we are sitting at 4 on the scale, when the scale is, reads up to 10 and goes plus after that, wherever it's going to be. So that's not too bad. It is a little smoky out there. You can certainly smell it. And but everybody just be careful out there. Got anything for me, give me a call, 395-1393. That's what we got going on right now for you.

0: That's Ella Langley and Morgan Wallen here on Country 840. It is about 13 minutes to go until we get to 7 o'clock. Let's see what kind of a day we are going to have, and what else we got going on? I guess we got Comedy Break coming up in just a little while here. Anyway, let's see what kind of a day we're going to have. Start off with that one. Well, according to the fine research folks who live in underneath the stairs just behind the studio here, well, they don't have anything for me today. What the heck's going on here? Hang on. Oh, there it is. Okay. According to them, it is, there it is, now we got it, Chicken Finger Day. Hey, I like that. do you have a kid that only eats chicken fingers? Do you have an adult that only eats chicken fingers? Hey, we're not here to judge. It is also Scotch Day. Good day for scotch. Well, in some places, yes, absolutely. Let's see, what else we got here? Oh, this is a question on Reddit. What hobby instantly makes you think that person is interesting? Some of the responses were learning a language just because they enjoy it. I know somebody who's doing that. Born is deaf. Aviation. Yeah, there's a good one. Any of the arts, making music, painting, creating, anything really. Glass blowing. You know, I was actually watching a thing on that last night. Woodworking. Legit woodworking, like building kitchen cabinets from a pile of lumber. Beekeeping. I happen to know a beekeeper very, very well. Nobody starts that casually. There's always a story. Yeah, there is. Yeah. Usually it's a family story. Kate's grandfather kept bees. It's not the hobby, it's the passion behind it. So there you go, lots of things. And one of the other ones on this list was volunteering. There's always room to volunteer. Lots of things need volunteers.
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0: As Washboard Union, I run on country here on Country 840. It is 7 minutes to go until 7 o'clock. Time for the comedy break. And on the break today, we have Josh Johnson talking about the lettuce parasite bringing the U.S. together as a country. Oh, man, this should be interesting.
1: Everybody here eating right, eating your fruits and vegetables. Watch out, because there's a parasite and it gives you, and I quote, explosive diarrhea. They didn't say upset stomach. They didn't say bowel issues. They went straight to top of the list, top number one. They didn't even do the thing that our drug commercials do at the end where they're like, they said, loud and proud, explosive diarrhea. And when I say they, I
0: yikes.
1: Actually mean,
0: and that, unfortunately, that didn't hit up here, thank goodness. But yeah, some folks down in the U.S., they had a bit of a problem for sure. That's Josh Johnson talking about that lettuce parasite here on your comedy break. Here's Reba. It is 6 minutes to go until the top of the hour.

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1: Good morning, I'm Chris Adams, and here's your Country 840 News for Monday, July 27th. 70 Mile House will be on evacuation order as of 10 a.m. this morning, according to the TNRD Emergency Operations Center. Highway 97 is closed from Highway 24 Junction to Loon Lake Road. The Clinton Fire Department and wildfire crews prevented major structure loss in the village of Clinton over the weekend. However, there has been heavy damage to properties north and south of the village and up in the area of Chasm. The Pear Lake and 59 Creek wildfires combined over the weekend and did impact Highway 97 at Chasm Saturday evening. The combined Big Bar complex now sits at 63,368 hectares. Wildfire crews are working with BC Hydro for necessary work along the highway corridor, where it is safe to do so. The fire is very active and progressing north-northeast of the Chasm area. Structure protection resources are focusing on triage and value protection where fire growth is anticipated. Structure protection triage means identifying the needs of our apparatus and equipment in the event it needs to be implemented. The fire has progressed north, jumping previously established containment lines, and is burning adjacent to Highway 97. Crews are working along the Meadow Lake Road, progressing west for value protection where it is safe to do so. Where the fire has crossed Highway 97 east of Clinton, it's burning into an old burn scar, which is helping decrease fire activity and behavior as fuels are sparse. The Felker Fire south of Williams Lake is currently 3,946 hectares in size. Heavy equipment and ground crews continue to focus on improving and expanding guards from the northwest corner, moving south to secure the western flank and moving east to build containment lines on the northern ridge. On the east, ground crews and heavy equipment are securing the guard along Enterprise Road and establishing control lines. On the southeast, where the fire crossed Enterprise Road, crews and heavy equipment continue to improve and secure guards to prevent further spread in that direction. Structure protection specialists have deployed equipment on identified values along the eastern flank and will assess and establish structure protection equipment on values along the south and western flank. Aviation resources will continue to support ground operations as conditions and visibility allow. In the north, there are three large fires. The Bourgeois Creek and Kluskal Club Park fires in the Nasco Territory are 1,644 hectares and 1,588 hectares, respectively, in size. The Caribou Regional District issued a downgrade for the evacuation order in the Bourgeois Creek fire area that was issued on July 22nd. This order is being downgraded to an evacuation alert. And the Lesser Lake fire further west remains at 5,143 hectares. The CRD has also issued evacuation orders in these areas as well. The Caribou Fire Center is also assisting the French Bar wildfire. The BC Wildfire Service says temperatures have cooled slightly in the South Caribou and the region has experienced some light rain, which the service hopes will help cool down hotspots and slow the fire's behaviors. Ranchers and farmers in the Caribou have a place to house their livestock if needed. The Williams Lake Stampede grounds are open to provide a safe location for livestock to be housed if farmers and ranchers need to evacuate their lands because of wildfires. The Stampede Association says the grounds can accommodate both small and large animals. All registration paperwork will be available at the Stampede grounds in the drop box located outside the gate by the infield office. Firefighters in Quesnel have been deployed to other parts of the province to help out with the wildfires. Fire Chief Ron Richard says that the BC Wildfire Service requested their Type 6 wildland truck with three members to help out with the 59 Creek Fire north of Clinton.
2: Just a squad vehicle with a water tank in the back of it with pumping capabilities. We have all the hand tools, all the hose lines, all the nozzles, everything that's needed for that unit.
1: Richard says that the three members will be switched out with three new members in the next week or so. He says they also had a request to their structural protection trailer that is now helping out with the Bourgeois Creek wildfire, 113 kilometers northwest of Quesnel. In sports in the CFL, it was Montreal over Hamilton 31-18. The BC Lions are 1-5 after Saturday's 26-12 home loss against the Toronto Argonauts. The Lions visit the Winnipeg Blue Bombers Thursday night to begin the ninth week of the CFL season. In the West Division, Edmonton is 6-1, Saskatchewan is 4-2, Winnipeg is 4-3, Calgary is 3-4, and BC is 1-5. In the East Division, Montreal is 6-1, Hamilton is 3-4, Toronto is 3-4, and Ottawa is 0-6. In Major League Baseball, New York Mets first baseman Jared Young of Prince George went 0-for-2 before being replaced in the sixth inning in the Mets' 8-3 Sunday victory over the LA Dodgers. The Mets host the Atlanta Braves tonight at 4:10. And it was the Boston Red Sox over the Toronto Blue Jays 6-1. The Jays continue a six-game road trip today in Washington against the Nationals. And after the weekend, Canada's medal count at the Commonwealth Games in Glasgow sits at 9. 3 gold, 3 silver, and 3 bronze. For these stories and more, and to sign up for news alerts, go to mycariboonow.com. Checking on the weather for today. According to the forecast, we are looking at some wind, and that is going to be, where is it coming from? Wind from the south, wind becoming south at 20 kilometers. Okay, so it's going to go the other way. All right, that's all right. Highs of 21 for today, and widespread smoke in the air. Still a yellow air quality warning out for the Caribou. Lows of 11 for tonight. Right now here in town, we are sitting at about 12 degrees. 12 degrees at the 108. I did get a reading from Clinton. They were sitting at about 13 degrees this morning, and Lone Butte's also sitting right around 13. On the roads, Highway 97 is closed south of 100 Mile House from the intersection with Highway 24 all the way down through the Clinton area and the far side of that, of course. Local traffic only through there. Highway 24 is open, but it's going to be very busy because, well, it's the only way the trucks are coming right now, all the way up from Kamloops. Highway 97 north of 100 Mile House is open. No problems there. That fire hasn't crossed the highway or anything up right around Felker there. And if you're heading down towards the coast, Highway 1 is still closed through the canyon, but Highway 3 is open. Highway 5, of course, is open as well, and the 99 is open, but we can't get there from here. You'd have to go all the way around from Kamloops and back again. That's what I got so far on the roads. If you got something for me, give me a call, 395-1393.
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1: We are going to be announcing the winner of 8 weeks of summer, week number 3, the PG Golf Getaway. And we're going to be talking about 8 weeks of summer, week number 4. And you can get a little preview of that by going up to our website, mycariboonow.com. And I'll tell you, because I just want to share it. 8 weeks of summer, week number 4 is a getaway to Barkerville. How cool is that? We'll talk about that a little bit later on. Here's Jason Aldean, 8 minutes after 7.

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2: This week on the Spotlight, we're taking a look at American rock, country, and folk singer, songwriter, record producer, author, and actor Steve Earle. He was born in Fort Monroe, Virginia, and he began learning the guitar at the age of 11. In 1974, at the age of 19, he moved to Nashville and started working blue-collar jobs during the day and playing music at night. He wrote songs and played bass guitar and even appeared in a 1975 film, Heartworn Highways, a documentary on the Nashville music scene. He grew tired of Nashville and returned to Texas, where he started a band called The Dukes. In the 80s, he returned to Nashville and worked as a songwriter for publishers Roy Day and Paul Carter. He released an EP called Pink and Black in 1982 featuring The Dukes, and he obtained a 7-record deal with MCA Records. He released his first full-length album, Guitar Town, in 1986. The title track became a top 10 single in 1986. From the 1986 album Guitar Town, here is the title track and Steve Earle, Guitar Town, here on the Spotlight.

0: That's Steve Earle in Spotlight this week. And Karen, look at Steve tomorrow right back here, of course. I am looking high and low for, I know 70 Mile is scheduled for be evacuated at 10 a.m. this morning. I can't find anything as to where you folks in 70 Mile are supposed to be going. I would imagine you all know down there by now, and if somebody could give me a shout, 395-1393, and let me know, I can just make sure that anybody who is listening would have all that information. But I can't find it anywhere. It's odd. Anyway, that's how my situation is going here.
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0: 21 minutes after 7 o'clock. Going to have a weather update for you in a minute or two here. Right after Coal Creek County.

0: That's Gold Creek County here on Country 840. 25 minutes after 7 o'clock, got your news coming up at the bottom of the hour. Just a quick look at the smoke forecast here. We are still sitting under a smoke warning here in the South Cariboo, of course. Yellow warning from Environment Canada. Right now, our air monitors are reading... where'd they go? Well, let me just double check that. Right now, the air monitors were reading pretty good, actually. About 4 on the meters, which is... on out of the scale of 10 here, and so that's a whole lot better than it was on Saturday, let me tell you. So that is okay. We're going to keep an eye on it, though, and yeah, you get a 3 or a 4 on the reading, so it's down to 3 right now. That's nice. Ideal air quality for outdoor activities. Okay, well, fair enough. We'll keep an eye on it, though. It could change during the day, of course, as things progress. We'll see how things go.
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1: Good morning, I'm Chris Adams, and here's your Country 840 News for Monday, July 27th. 70 Mile House will be on evacuation order as of 10 a.m. this morning, according to the TNRD Emergency Operations Center. Highway 97 is closed from Highway 24 Junction to Loon Lake Road. The Clinton Fire Department and wildfire crews prevented major structure loss in the village of Clinton over the weekend. However, there has been heavy damage to properties north and south of the village and up in the area of Chasm. The Pear Lake and 59 Creek wildfires combined over the weekend and did impact Highway 97 at Chasm Saturday evening. The combined Big Bar complex now sits at 63,368 hectares. Wildfire crews are working with BC Hydro for necessary work along the highway corridor, where it is safe to do so. The fire is very active and progressing north-northeast of the Chasm area. Structure protection resources are focusing on triage and value protection where fire growth is anticipated. Structure protection triage means identifying the needs of our apparatus and equipment in the event it needs to be implemented. The fire has progressed north, jumping previously established containment lines, and is burning adjacent to Highway 97. Crews are working along the Meadow Lake Road, progressing west for value protection where it is safe to do so. Where the fire has crossed Highway 97 east of Clinton, it's burning into an old burn scar, which is helping decrease fire activity and behavior as fuels are sparse. The Felker Fire south of Williams Lake is currently 3,946 hectares in size. Heavy equipment and ground crews continue to focus on improving and expanding guards from the northwest corner, moving south to secure the western flank and moving east to build containment lines on the northern ridge. On the east, ground crews and heavy equipment are securing the guard along Enterprise Road and establishing control lines. On the southeast, where the fire crossed Enterprise Road, crews and heavy equipment continue to improve and secure guards to prevent further spread in that direction. Structure protection specialists have deployed equipment on identified values along the eastern flank and will assess and establish structure protection equipment on values along the south and western flank. Aviation resources will continue to support ground operations as conditions and visibility allow. In the north, there are three large fires. The Bourgeois Creek and Klisko Club Park fires in the Nasco Territory are 1,644 hectares and 1,588 hectares, respectively, in size. The Caribou Regional District issued a downgrade for the evacuation order in the Bourgeois Creek fire area that was issued on July 22nd. This order is being downgraded to an evacuation alert. And the Lesser Lake Fire further west remains at 5,143 hectares. The CRD has also issued evacuation orders in these areas as well. The Caribou Fire Center is also assisting the French Bar wildfire. The BC Wildfire Service says temperatures have cooled slightly in the South Caribou and the region has experienced some light rain, which the service hopes will help cool down hotspots and slow the fire's behaviors. Ranchers and farmers in the Caribou have a place to house their livestock if needed. The Williams Lake Stampede grounds are open to provide a safe location for livestock to be housed if farmers and ranchers need to evacuate their lands because of wildfires. The Stampede Association says the grounds can accommodate both small and large animals. All registration paperwork will be available at the Stampede grounds in the drop box located outside the gate by the infield office. Firefighters in Quesnel have been deployed to other parts of the province to help out with the wildfires. Fire Chief Ron Richard says that the BC Wildfire Service requested their Type 6 wildland truck with three members to help out with the 59 Creek Fire north of Clinton.
2: Just a squad vehicle with a water tank in the back of it with pumping capabilities. We have all the hand tools, all the hose lines, all the nozzles, everything that's needed for that unit.
1: Richard says that the three members will be switched out with three new members in the next week or so. He says they also had a request to their structural protection trailer that is now helping out with the Bourgeois Creek wildfire 113 kilometers northwest of Quesnel. In sports in the CFL, it was Montreal over Hamilton 31-18. The BC Lions are 1-5 after Saturday's 26-12 home loss against the Toronto Argonauts. The Lions visit the Winnipeg Blue Bombers Thursday night to begin the ninth week of the CFL season. In the West Division, Edmonton is 6-1, Saskatchewan is 4-2, Winnipeg is 4-3, Calgary is 3-4, and BC is 1-5. In the East Division, Montreal is 6-1, Hamilton is 3-4, Toronto is 3-4, and Ottawa is 0-6. In Major League Baseball, New York Mets first baseman Jared Young of Prince George went 0-for-2 before being replaced in the sixth inning in the Mets' 8-3 Sunday victory over the LA Dodgers. The Mets host the Atlanta Braves tonight at 4:10. And it was the Boston Red Sox over the Toronto Blue Jays 6-1. The Jays continue a six-game road trip today in Washington against the Nationals. And after the weekend, Canada's medal count at the Commonwealth Games in Glasgow sits at 9. 3 gold, 3 silver, and 3 bronze. For these stories and more, and to sign up for news alerts, go to mycariboonow.com.
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0: It's Megan Morini here on Country 840. It's 19 minutes to go until 8 o'clock, kind of the whole bottom of the hour thing. I was in the middle of something, unfortunately, so I couldn't get that on there for you, but I can do it right now. As for what your weather is doing for today, you are looking at widespread smoke and a high of 21 for today. There's supposed to be some wind as well. And underneath, behind all this, it is all sunny, though, and the air quality here in town is actually not bad, but we are under air quality warning here in town. Lows of 11 for tonight. Again, you got that widespread smoke. There is rain in the forecast for tomorrow. 60% chance of showers in the afternoon. Risk of a thunderstorm, which is exactly what it said for Saturday. And then we got like that deluge, which so I'm kind of hoping, you know, we get that. That's good. As for temperatures, we're sitting at about 14 here in town, 13 at the 108. Clinton, last I heard from them, was at about 13 down there. And that seems to be how that's going. On the roads, just north of 100 Mile House, Highway 97 is open. South of 100 Mile House, it's open local traffic only past the turnoff to Highway 24. Highway 24 is open, but it's probably going to be pretty busy. And all the other roads are open as well, except for Highway 1 down through the Fraser Canyon, of course. But watch Drive BC wherever you're planning on heading, and we'll keep you posted here. 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

That's Tyler Joe Miller in Under the Influence here on Country 840. 8 weeks of summer is well underway, and we're going to be announcing the winner of 8 weeks of summer, week number three, a little bit later on this morning. But right now, we're going to be telling you about 8 weeks of summer, week number four, and your cue to call in will be when you hear the Galloping Cowboy ride through, of course, as always. This week's prize? Great one. Barkerville Getaway, two-day family pass to Barkerville Historic Town, $100 gift card to Long Tuck Tong Restaurant, $100 gift card to Barkerville Historic Town, a two-night stay at the Barkerville Campground, a $300 gas card for a co-op, and a Pacific Western Brewing prize pack. 8 weeks of contesting, eight amazing prizes, eight lucky winners. You could be one, and we're going to be announcing this one next Monday. And a shout-out to all of our sponsors, of course. Northern Acreage, Regency, Co-op, Pacific Western Brewing, Victory Port, Post and Beam, Quinnell Lock and Key, and all of the sponsors of 8 weeks of summer. Listen for the Galloping Cowboy. When he rides through, that'll be your cue to call. Got the greeting line coming up for you in a few minutes' time. Here's Chris Jensen.

0: That's Chris Jansen, Buy Me a Boat here on Country 840. It is 10 minutes to go. Actually, it's about 9 minutes to go until 8 o'clock. So it is time for the greeting line. If you got something for the line, give me a call, 395-1393. A shout out, a thank you, a birthday, or what have you. I sure have some thank yous to put out. I'll start with the BC Wildfire Crews, who worked high and low. And all the folks down there in Clinton, the fire department, some of the residents down there, BC Wildfire Crews, who, so far so good, have saved Clinton from going whoosh with the fire. So a shout out to all you folks and all the hard work you guys have been doing down there. Well done. And of course, a shout out to our engineers, because we had an outage over the weekend, which is a very bad time for the station to be off the air. And our engineer Spencer, he just dropped everything on Sunday, no less, came down from Prince George and got us back on the air. So a shout out to Spencer and a shout out to all the wildfire crews who are working so hard to keep us all safe, and all the ESS folks and all the people involved. Just a shout out and kudos to all of you out there. If you got something for the line, give me a call, 395-1393. The lines are open. We are good to go. And I have a call. All right. Good morning, greeting line. You're on the air.
1: Good Monday morning.
0: Good Monday morning, Robbie. How you doing?
1: Just fine. Busy weekend.
0: Wasn't it just?
1: Yeah. Had a little bit.
0: Yeah. Oh, yeah. Uh-huh.
1: So when the power went off, it kind of blew your circuits out on the highway there? Yeah.
0: Yeah, it took our transmitter out, and fortunately, we got it. We were able to get it back running again. We didn't think we were going to be able to, but we did. So here we are.
1: Oh, good, good. Well, I thought it was a transformer on the highway, the 105 there.
0: Yeah, I'm not too sure exactly what it was. There was certainly something happened.
1: Yeah, they were fixing it up yesterday too.
0: Yeah. Anyway, it sure did a number on us.
1: Yeah.
0: Anyway. What you got today, my dear?
1: I have Gladys Rose.
0: Oh, yeah. It's Gladys' birthday today, isn't it?
1: It is, too.
0: Wow.
1: And say, wake up.
0: No kidding. I would suspect he'll call in here in a minute or two. We'll see.
1: Yeah, I think he will. Also, I'd like to wish Deborah Penner a very happy birthday.
0: Mm-hmm.
1: And Caleb Anderson. And that's from the Wingers.
0: All right. Sounds good, Robbie. Well, you be safe out there and have yourself a good day. And we'll talk to you soon, no doubt.
1: You bet you will. All right. Going well. We will talk tomorrow. How's
0: All
1: that?
0: Right. Sounds good.
1: Have a good one.
0: Take care. Yeah. Bye now.
1: Bye.
0: 395-1393 for the greeting line. Oh, you're here. Good morning. No, nobody there. Okay. Yeah. Happy birthday, Gladys, from Kate and I and everybody. Oh, boy. Awesome. No, we're not giving out numbers. I don't think I have the numbers here. Maybe I'll talk to Larry later. I have one more thank you to put out, and that was I was here on Saturday on the air, and the kind folks over at BJ's Donuts got donuts to me, which was awesome. Thanks to you guys over there. Good morning. Greeting line. You're on the air.
2: Hello there. How are you?
0: I'm doing good. How are you doing?
2: I'm hanging in there.
0: That's perfect.
2: Anyway, I would like to wish Jared Douglas a happy birthday.
0: Oh, right on. Are we giving any numbers away?
2: Oh, sure. 41.
0: That's a good number to be.
2: I think so, too.
0: And who's it coming from?
2: It's coming from the mom.
0: Oh, that's good.
2: Yeah.
0: All right. Anyway. Well, that's good. You take care and, you know, you get cake or something, I think, would be in order.
2: Well, yeah. Okay. Well, you have a great day, too.
0: Yeah, you too. Take care.
2: And thank you to all the firefighters, too.
0: Absolutely, yeah.
2: Okay. All right.
0: Take care out there.
2: All right. Bye-bye.
0: 395-1393 for the greeting line. Good morning, greeting line. No, nobody there. Okay, yeah. Yeah, a shout-out to Pat and Al and all the folks over there at BJ's Donuts for, yeah, they were yummy. Thank you. They asked me if I was pulling a Larry over here on Saturday. Yeah, I learned from the best. I sure did. On the birthday list for the celebrity-type people, we have, Jonathan Rhys Meyers, 49 today, played King Henry in The Tudors, played Elvis in the miniseries back in 2005. Who else we got here? Not too many on my list here for today. Maya Rudolph, 54 today, actress from Bridesmaids, Saturday Night Live, and a touring member of The Rentals for a little while anyway. Duncan Cameron from Sawyer Brown, 70 years old today. Betty Thomas is 78, actress turned director. Of course, she was well known for Hill Street Blues back in the day. Bobby Gentry, 82 years old today, Mississippi native, wrote and sang Ode to Billy Joe, which hit one number one and won her a Grammy in 1967. And finally, Norman Lear, a TV producer born this day, 1922, came up with such shows as All in the Family, Sanford and Son, Maude, and he was also a political activist as well. Passed away in 2023 at the age of 101. Not too bad. Well, no calls coming in, so I guess we'll leave the greeting line at that for today.
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0: Keep on listening for that galloping cowboy. He'll be coming up sometime in the next hour. 8 weeks of summer, a Barkerville getaway this time around.
4: I've seen the sunset dipping down over Sonoma. I watched the waves crash.

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1: Good morning, I'm Chris Adams, and here's your Country 840 News for Monday, July 27th. 70 Mile House will be on evacuation order as of 10 a.m. this morning, according to the TNRD Emergency Operations Center. Highway 97 is closed from Highway 24 Junction to Loon Lake Road. The Clinton Fire Department and wildfire crews prevented major structure loss in the village of Clinton over the weekend. However, there has been heavy damage to properties north and south of the village and up in the area of Chasm. The Pear Lake and 59 Creek wildfires combined over the weekend and did impact Highway 97 at Chasm Saturday evening. The combined Big Bar complex now sits at 63,368 hectares. Wildfire crews are working with BC Hydro for necessary work along the highway corridor, where it is safe to do so. The fire is very active and progressing north-northeast of the Chasm area. Structure protection resources are focusing on triage and value protection where fire growth is anticipated. Structure protection triage means identifying the needs of our apparatus and equipment in the event it needs to be implemented. The fire has progressed north, jumping previously established containment lines, and is burning adjacent to Highway 97. Crews are working along the Meadow Lake Road, progressing west for value protection where it is safe to do so. Where the fire has crossed Highway 97 east of Clinton, it's burning into an old burn scar, which is helping decrease fire activity and behavior as fuels are sparse. The Felker Fire south of Williams Lake is currently 3,946 hectares in size. Heavy equipment and ground crews continue to focus on improving and expanding guards from the northwest corner, moving south to secure the western flank and moving east to build containment lines on the northern ridge. On the east, ground crews and heavy equipment are securing the guard along Enterprise Road and establishing control lines. On the southeast, where the fire crossed Enterprise Road, crews and heavy equipment continue to improve and secure guards to prevent further spread in that direction. Structure protection specialists have deployed equipment on identified values along the eastern flank and will assess and establish structure protection equipment on values along the south and western flank. Aviation resources will continue to support ground operations as conditions and visibility allow. In the north, there are three large fires. The Bourgeois Creek and Kluskal Club Park fires in the Nasco Territory are 1,644 hectares and 1,588 hectares, respectively, in size. The Caribou Regional District issued a downgrade for the evacuation order in the Bourgeois Creek fire area that was issued on July 22nd. This order is being downgraded to an evacuation alert. And the Lesser Lake Fire further west remains at 5,143 hectares. The CRD has also issued evacuation orders in these areas as well. The Caribou Fire Center is also assisting the French Bar wildfire. The BC Wildfire Service says temperatures have cooled slightly in the South Caribou and the region has experienced some light rain, which the service hopes will help cool down hotspots and slow the fire's behaviors. Ranchers and farmers in the Caribou have a place to house their livestock if needed. The Williams Lake Stampede grounds are open to provide a safe location for livestock to be housed if farmers and ranchers need to evacuate their lands because of wildfires. The Stampede Association says the grounds can accommodate both small and large animals. All registration paperwork will be available at the Stampede grounds in the drop box located outside the gate by the infield office. Firefighters in Quesnel have been deployed to other parts of the province to help out with the wildfires. Fire Chief Ron Richard says that the BC Wildfire Service requested their Type 6 wildland truck with three members to help out with the 59 Creek Fire north of Clinton.
2: Just a squad vehicle with a water tank in the back of it with pumping capabilities. We have all the hand tools, all the hose lines, all the nozzles, everything that's needed for that unit.
1: Richard says that the three members will be switched out with three new members in the next week or so. He says they also had a request to their structural protection trailer that is now helping out with the Bourgeois Creek wildfire 113 kilometers northwest of Quesnel. In sports in the CFL, it was Montreal over Hamilton 31-18. The BC Lions are 1-5 after Saturday's 26-12 home loss against the Toronto Argonauts. The Lions visit the Winnipeg Blue Bombers Thursday night to begin the ninth week of the CFL season. In the West Division, Edmonton is 6-1, Saskatchewan is 4-2, Winnipeg is 4-3, Calgary is 3-4, and BC is 1-5. In the East Division, Montreal is 6-1, Hamilton is 3-4, Toronto is 3-4, and Ottawa is 0-6. In Major League Baseball, New York Mets first baseman Jared Young of Prince George went 0-for-2 before being replaced in the sixth inning in the Mets' 8-3 Sunday victory over the LA Dodgers. The Mets host the Atlanta Braves tonight at 4:10. And it was the Boston Red Sox over the Toronto Blue Jays 6-1. The Jays continue a six-game road trip today in Washington against the Nationals. And after the weekend, Canada's medal count at the Commonwealth Games in Glasgow sits at 9. 3 gold, 3 silver, and 3 bronze. For these stories and more, and to sign up for news alerts, go to mycariboonow.com. Weather for today, according to the forecast, we are looking at mainly smoky skies here in 100 Mile House and in the surrounding area as well, although the air quality is not too bad out there right now. Widespread smoke, you're looking at a high of 21 for today. No rain in the forecast for today, but there is for tomorrow. Widespread smoke and lows of 11 for tomorrow night, or for tonight rather. Winds gusting to 40 at times during the day. Your outlook for tomorrow, clouds, a 60% chance of showers in the afternoon with a risk of a thunderstorm. And tomorrow night, cloudy periods, looking at a high of 19 and a low of 7 for tomorrow night. Right now here in town, we are sitting at about 14 degrees, 14 degrees at the 108. Clinton was sitting right around 13 earlier on. Out on the roads, roads are looking okay. North of 100 Mile House, Highway 97 is open all the way up through to Williams Lake. No problems there. And south of 100 Mile House, 97, of course, is closed except to local traffic all the way down past Clinton and all that. It's completely closed down through the Clinton area. Highway 24 is open. It's going to be busy, though. That's where all the traffic is coming through. And as you're heading down to the coast, Highway 5, Highway 3, Highway 5 and Highway 3, and Highway 99, they're all open. Yeah, of course, Highway 1 is closed through the canyon. Get all this from Drive BC. You can find all that out there.
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1: Still haven't had the morning updates from the wildfire service. As soon as I get those, I will pass them along to you. It is 9 minutes after 8 o'clock.

0: Shaboozy, a little good news here on Country 840. Got a couple of corrections here. It's not Gladys' birthday today. Tomorrow is Gladys' birthday. So she's going to get all the greetings over again. No problem there. The other thing is I had one birthday that I would be very remiss if I did not mention for a celebrity. And that is a man named Gary Gygax. Now, Gary, you probably might not know the name if you travel in certain circles. But if you travel in some circles like mine, he's the co-creator of Dungeons & Dragons. Born this day back in 1937, I think it was. 100 Mile Feed and Ranch Supply is proud to serve the community for over 60 years with pet, livestock, farm, and garden supplies, the fencing and fence posts, everything your home and ranch needs. 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
1: Good morning, I'm Chris Adams, and here's your Country 840 News for Monday, July 27th. 70 Mile House will be on evacuation order as of 10 a.m. this morning, according to the TNRD Emergency Operations Center. Highway 97 is closed from Highway 24 Junction to Loon Lake Road. The Clinton Fire Department and wildfire crews prevented major structure loss in the village of Clinton over the weekend. However, there has been heavy damage to properties north and south of the village and up in the area of Chasm. The Pear Lake and 59 Creek wildfires combined over the weekend and did impact Highway 97 at Chasm Saturday evening. The combined Big Bar complex now sits at 63,368 hectares. Wildfire crews are working with BC Hydro for necessary work along the highway corridor, where it is safe to do so. The fire is very active and progressing north-northeast of the Chasm area. Structure protection resources are focusing on triage and value protection where fire growth is anticipated. Structure protection triage means identifying the needs of our apparatus and equipment in the event it needs to be implemented. The fire has progressed north, jumping previously established containment lines, and is burning adjacent to Highway 97. Crews are working along the Meadow Lake Road, progressing west for value protection where it is safe to do so. Where the fire has crossed Highway 97 east of Clinton, it's burning into an old burn scar, which is helping decrease fire activity and behavior as fuels are sparse. The Felker Fire south of Williams Lake is currently 3,946 hectares in size. Heavy equipment and ground crews continue to focus on improving and expanding guards from the northwest corner, moving south to secure the western flank and moving east to build containment lines on the northern ridge. On the east, ground crews and heavy equipment are securing the guard along Enterprise Road and establishing control lines. On the southeast, where the fire crossed Enterprise Road, crews and heavy equipment continue to improve and secure guards to prevent further spread in that direction. Structure protection specialists have deployed equipment on identified values along the eastern flank and will assess and establish structure protection equipment on values along the south and western flank. Aviation resources will continue to support ground operations as conditions and visibility allow. In the north, there are three large fires. The Bourgeois Creek and Klisko Club Park fires in the Nasco Territory are 1,644 hectares and 1,588 hectares, respectively, in size. The Caribou Regional District issued a downgrade for the evacuation order in the Bourgeois Creek fire area that was issued on July 22nd. This order is being downgraded to an evacuation alert. And the Lesser Lake fire further west remains at 5,143 hectares. The CRD has also issued evacuation orders in these areas as well. The Caribou Fire Center is also assisting the French Bar wildfire. The BC Wildfire Service says temperatures have cooled slightly in the South Caribou and the region has experienced some light rain, which the service hopes will help cool down hotspots and slow the fire's behaviors. Ranchers and farmers in the Caribou have a place to house their livestock if needed. The Williams Lake Stampede grounds are open to provide a safe location for livestock to be housed if farmers and ranchers need to evacuate their lands because of wildfires. The Stampede Association says the grounds can accommodate both small and large animals. All registration paperwork will be available at the Stampede grounds in the drop box located outside the gate by the infield office. Firefighters in Quesnel have been deployed to other parts of the province to help out with the wildfires. Fire Chief Ron Richard says that the BC Wildfire Service requested their Type 6 wildland truck with three members to help out with the 59 Creek Fire north of Clinton.
2: Just a squad vehicle with a water tank in the back of it with pumping capabilities. We have all the hand tools, all the hose lines, all the nozzles, everything that's needed for that unit.
1: Richard says that the three members will be switched out with three new members in the next week or so. He says they also had a request to their structural protection trailer that is now helping out with the Bourgeois Creek wildfire 113 kilometers northwest of Quesnel. In sports in the CFL, it was Montreal over Hamilton 31-18. The BC Lions are 1-5 after Saturday's 26-12 home loss against the Toronto Argonauts. The Lions visit the Winnipeg Blue Bombers Thursday night to begin the ninth week of the CFL season. In the West Division, Edmonton is 6-1, Saskatchewan is 4-2, Winnipeg is 4-3, Calgary is 3-4, and BC is 1-5. In the East Division, Montreal is 6-1, Hamilton is 3-4, Toronto is 3-4, and Ottawa is 0-6. In Major League Baseball, New York Mets first baseman Jared Young of Prince George went 0-for-2 before being replaced in the sixth inning in the Mets' 8-3 Sunday victory over the LA Dodgers. The Mets host the Atlanta Braves tonight at 4:10. And it was the Boston Red Sox over the Toronto Blue Jays 6-1. The Jays continue a six-game road trip today in Washington against the Nationals. And after the weekend, Canada's medal count at the Commonwealth Games in Glasgow sits at 9. 3 gold, 3 silver, and 3 bronze. For these stories and more, and to sign up for news alerts, go to mycariboonow.com. On your weather for today, we're still looking at smoky conditions throughout the Cariboo. Yellow warning for air quality, as a matter of fact. On the air monitors here in 100 Mile House right now, we are sitting at, come on, boys. All right, we're just going to get, oh, there we go. Sitting at a 3 here on the monitors, which is pretty good, actually, all things considered. As for the rest of the weather for today, you're looking at a high of about 21 and a low overnight of 11. Still got some wind gusting to 40 at times there as well. Tomorrow, there's rain in the forecast. Clouds, 60% chance of showers in the afternoon. Risk of a thunderstorm, widespread smoke, and some wind as well. Highs of 19, lows of 7. Right now here in town, we're sitting at about 14 degrees. 14 degrees at the 108. Clinton, last I heard, was coming in about 13 degrees down there. So a little cool, which is all right. We'll take that. And that takes us to the roads, and the roads are for the most part in good shape. Highway 97 is closed from here all the way down to Clinton. Basically, at the turnoff to Highway 24 is where the roadblocks are there. And all that's local access or completely closed down towards Clinton, of course. Highway 97 North 100 Mile House is open. No problems there. The fire is staying off this highway and hasn't crossed over or anything. Highway 1 is closed through the canyon. Highway 5 is open. Highway 24 is open, of course, but it's probably going to be pretty busy. Let's see, Highway 3 reopened as well, so there you go. And the 99 is open as well, but you can't get there because the road between here and Clinton is closed. There's your roads. If you got something for me, give me a call, 395-1393.
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1: And the cowboy rides again. 395-1393. Get in my qualifier for 8 weeks of summer, week number 4. And oh, that did not take long at all. Good morning. You're on the air. Who am I talking to?
4: It's Dot.
1: Hi, Dot. How you doing?
4: I'm doing okay.
1: You want to go to Barkerville, do you?
4: Yes, I do.
1: Oh, well, I think that's just about got you on my qualifier there, I think.
4: Okay, sounds like a good plan. Long time since I talked to you.
1: Yeah, really. You need to pop in here sometime. You know, the coffee is always on, Dot.
4: Oh, well, okay. That sounds like a good plan.
1: There you go.
4: All right.
1: All right, Dot. We'll talk to you soon.
4: Okay, then. Thanks.
1: You bet.
4: Bye-bye.
1: Just like that easy to get on the qualifier, and we're going to take another qualifier tomorrow, of course. 8 weeks of summer, week number 4 is consisting of a getaway to Barkerville. You got a 2-day family pass to Barkerville Historic Town, a $100 gift card to the Lung Duck Tong restaurant, which has very, very good Chinese food, a $100 gift card to Barkerville Historic Town itself, a 2-night stay at the Barkerville Campground, a $300 gas gift card to Co-op, and a Pacific Western Brewing prize pack. You can qualify right here with me weekday mornings all week long, or you can also, and actually, you can also go up to the website, mycariboonow.com, click on the win tab. And a shout out and thank you to the sponsors, Regency Chrysler, Pacific Western Brewing, our big sponsor, Northern Acreage, and all of the other sponsors that just make this happen for us. Week number 4 out of 8 weeks of winning, 8 great prizes, 8 great winners, right here with 8 weeks of summer.

0: Marty on 840. And it's time for Two Bits and Something to Think About.
1: Well, what do you know? I think we almost got it on time that time. All right, here we go. Well, drivers in central Ohio found themselves in a bit of a pickle last week when a truck crashed and spilled pickles all over the road. Jarring, I know, yes. The accident ended being a pretty big deal. Okay, I don't write these. At least I don't write that one. Okay. As traffic on State Route 316 in Pickaway County came to a crunching halt for several hours as crews worked to clean up the mess. Officials with the Ohio Department of Transportation said the driver was not injured, joking on social media that while the driver was fine, the pickles, however, are speared. Nice. Unclear what caused the accident. You place your own, you know, pickle puns here. Well, according to the new, according to a new study, Waymo's driverless cars crashed 68% less often than human drivers over to 50 million miles of operation between 2021 and 2024. The study, which collected data in Phoenix, San Francisco, Los Angeles, and Austin, Texas, also found that Waymo vehicles recorded 85% fewer single vehicle crashes and 81% fewer injury-causing collisions when compared to human drivers. Well, you know, Kit never got into an accident. Here's some of you to think about, talking about AI and things like that. It looks like some Americans are developing more than just a working relationship with AI. A new survey found that 12% of people say chatting with an AI bot can be a turn-on, while 11% admit they've actually flirted with one. Men were nearly twice as likely as women, because men, to report romantic or suggestive interactions with AI. The trend is especially noticeable among Gen Z, where more than one in four say they've had flirtatious or risque conversations with a chatbot and found those exchanges exciting. Looking ahead, many believe that this is just the beginning. Nearly half of Americans think people will form even more deep emotional connections with AI in the future, with some predicting that those relationships could become increasingly common. You know, I really have nothing on that one. We'll just see how that goes. Certainly something to think about. Getting a real charge out of my girlfriend. Woo! Anyway.
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0: That's Tucker Whitmore here on Country 840. It is about 9 minutes to go until we hit the top of the hour. And normally we do our comedy break right now, but I think I'm just going to go and just see what the latest update on the fires is. Big Bar Complex, Clinton area, and thanks to Larry for getting this over to me. Paralike and 59 Creek wildfires officially merged into a single continuous complex. Yeah, we've got that on the news there. It's crossed Highway 97 into the Chasm area. There's been some places lost there, and some aren't. It bypassed a few of them. So what else we got going on here with this fire? Of course, we've got the evacuation planned for 70 Mile, and that's going to be at 10 a.m. And so everybody down there should be getting all their gear together and everything they need to take with them. ESS services will be available at exactly 10 a.m. So if you leave earlier that, and it's you can't get in there until 10 a.m. So there you go. Doesn't go into effect until the order activates. South Green Lake is on evacuation alert. North Green Lake too, I do believe. The French Bar Creek fire has expanded further through heavy timber fuels. And Village of Clinton is on emergency water conservation. So if you're still down there, and you're on water rationing down there now. Critically low levels for the water system down there. They ask anybody who's remaining behind to immediately cease all outdoor and non-essential water usage to reserve the system pressure for structural fire suppression units. That's fair enough. The other fire we've got, of course, is the Falkirk Lake fire, and it is still out of control south of Williams Lake, and it's been expanding into thick timber fuels. The official sizes of these fires right now, at least at last report, Pear Creek and 59, otherwise known as the Big Bar Complex, 66,871 at the moment, and the Falkirk Lake wildfire, 3,940, and none of these are contained at all, of course. So keep it right here. We will keep you posted. Make sure you're checking all the official sources, the CRD's website, the BC Wildfire site, the TNRD site, and we always have the accurate stuff here for you as well.
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0: Well, just out at the top of the hour, we are going to reveal who won 8 weeks of summer, week number 3. That'll be coming up before too long.

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1: Good morning, I'm Chris Adams, and here's your Country 840 News for Monday, July 27th. 70 Mile House will be on evacuation order as of 10 a.m. this morning, according to the TNRD Emergency Operations Center. Highway 97 is closed from Highway 24 Junction to Loon Lake Road. The Clinton Fire Department and wildfire crews prevented major structure loss in the village of Clinton over the weekend. However, there has been heavy damage to properties north and south of the village and up in the area of Chasm. The Pear Lake and 59 Creek wildfires combined over the weekend and did impact Highway 97 at Chasm Saturday evening. The combined Big Bar complex now sits at 63,368 hectares. Wildfire crews are working with BC Hydro for necessary work along the highway corridor, where it is safe to do so. The fire is very active and progressing north-northeast of the Chasm area. Structure protection resources are focusing on triage and value protection where fire growth is anticipated. Structure protection triage means identifying the needs of our apparatus and equipment in the event it needs to be implemented. The fire has progressed north, jumping previously established containment lines, and is burning adjacent to Highway 97. Crews are working along the Meadow Lake Road, progressing west for value protection where it is safe to do so. Where the fire has crossed Highway 97 east of Clinton, it's burning into an old burn scar, which is helping decrease fire activity and behavior as fuels are sparse. The Felker Fire south of Williams Lake is currently 3,946 hectares in size. Heavy equipment and ground crews continue to focus on improving and expanding guards from the northwest corner, moving south to secure the western flank and moving east to build containment lines on the northern ridge. On the east, ground crews and heavy equipment are securing the guard along Enterprise Road and establishing control lines. On the southeast, where the fire crossed Enterprise Road, crews and heavy equipment continue to improve and secure guards to prevent further spread in that direction. Structure protection specialists have deployed equipment on identified values along the eastern flank and will assess and establish structure protection equipment on values along the south and western flank. Aviation resources will continue to support ground operations as conditions and visibility allow. In the north, there are three large fires. The Bourgeois Creek and Kluskow Club Park fires in the Nasco Territory are 1,644 hectares and 1,588 hectares, respectively, in size. The Caribou Regional District issued a downgrade for the evacuation order in the Bourgeois Creek fire area that was issued on July 22nd. This order is being downgraded to an evacuation alert. And the Lesser Lake Fire further west remains at 5,143 hectares. The CRD has also issued evacuation orders in these areas as well. The Caribou Fire Center is also assisting the French Bar wildfire. The BC Wildfire Service says temperatures have cooled slightly in the South Caribou and the region has experienced some light rain, which the service hopes will help cool down hotspots and slow the fire's behaviors. Ranchers and farmers in the Caribou have a place to house their livestock if needed. The Williams Lake Stampede grounds are open to provide a safe location for livestock to be housed if farmers and ranchers need to evacuate their lands because of wildfires. The Stampede Association says the grounds can accommodate both small and large animals. All registration paperwork will be available at the Stampede grounds in the drop box located outside the gate by the infield office. Firefighters in Quesnel have been deployed to other parts of the province to help out with the wildfires. Fire Chief Ron Richards says that the BC Wildfire Service requested their Type 6 wildland truck with three members to help out with the 59 Creek Fire north of Clinton.
2: Just a squad vehicle with a water tank in the back of it with pumping capabilities. We have all the hand tools, all the hose lines, all the nozzles, everything that's needed for that unit.
1: Richards says that the three members will be switched out with three new members in the next week or so. He says they also had a request to their structural protection trailer that is now helping out with the Bourgeois Creek wildfire, 113 kilometers northwest of Quesnel. In sports in the CFL, it was Montreal over Hamilton 31-18. The BC Lions are 1-5 after Saturday's 26-12 home loss against the Toronto Argonauts. The Lions visit the Winnipeg Blue Bombers Thursday night to begin the ninth week of the CFL season. In the West Division, Edmonton is 6-1, Saskatchewan is 4-2, Winnipeg is 4-3, Calgary is 3-4, and BC is 1-5. In the East Division, Montreal is 6-1, Hamilton is 3-4, Toronto is 3-4, and Ottawa is 0-6. In Major League Baseball, New York Mets first baseman Jared Young of Prince George went 0-for-2 before being replaced in the sixth inning in the Mets' 8-3 Sunday victory over the LA Dodgers. The Mets host the Atlanta Braves tonight at 4:10. And it was the Boston Red Sox over the Toronto Blue Jays 6-1. The Jays continue a six-game road trip today in Washington against the Nationals. And after the weekend, Canada's medal count at the Commonwealth Games in Glasgow sits at 9. 3 gold, 3 silver, and 3 bronze. For these stories and more, and to sign up for news alerts, go to mycariboonow.com. Okay, here we go with what's going on weather-wise for today. And that would be, well, mainly smoke. Well, I'm not too sure what it's doing beyond that. Probably sunny for the most part for today. Widespread smoke throughout the Caribou. And that, of course, is, there's a few fires in case you haven't heard. Winds from the south, gusting to 40 late this morning. Highs of 21. Lows of 11. It is getting a little windy out there right now, so we're keeping an eye on that. And we're sitting at about 16 degrees here in town right now, 15 degrees at the 108. Haven't had an update from Clinton for a while. That's kind of to be expected right now. We'll keep an eye on that for you. As for the roads, Highway 97 north is open all the way up through to Williams Lake and beyond. South, of course, it's closed at the Highway 24 junction all the way down through the Clinton area and all that. Local traffic only down until they really block the road down towards Clinton. And Highway 24 is open, going to be probably fairly busy because that's the only route open right now. And Highway 5 is open, Highway 1 is still closed through the canyon, Highway 3 is now open, and the 99 is open as well. But you can't get there because you'd have to go through Clinton, and you can't go through Clinton. So that's that. Enterprise Road, north of us for the Felker Fire, that's being used for wildfire traffic, so we can't get really through there either right now. And that's what I got. You got something for me? Give me a call, 395-1393. Keep an eye on Drive BC for updates.
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1: That's it for your news until noon. We'll have updates on everything at that point. You can check it all out on mycaribounow.com, of course, for recent information. Also, go to BC Wildfire. You can also go to the Caribou Wildfire Facebook page, which has got very good information on it as well. 8 minutes after 9, and I got that call coming up for you in a minute.

0: Hi there. How you doing? 11 minutes after 9 o'clock here at Country 840, and it's time to announce the winner of 8 weeks of summer, week number 3. And our winner this week came from Smithers, but you got to hear this call. This is just fantastic. Matt gave this call, so let's turn it over to him for a minute.
1: Kellen speaking. Hello.
2: Hi, I was looking for Guillaume.
1: Hi, sorry, I couldn't hear. My dog was barking. What did you say?
2: Oh, no worries. I'm looking for Guillaume.
1: Guillaume isn't, stop it. Guillaume isn't here. He's at work.
2: Oh, is he? Okay.
1: Yeah. Sorry, can I leave a message, or?
2: Kind of half. It's Matt from the radio station. I was calling to let him know we won a contest, but I can't really do that if it's a message, right?
1: Oh, okay.
2: Yeah.
1: I'm his wife, so.
2: Do you want to accept it on his behalf, then?
1: Yes, that would be great.
2: Okay, can you act surprised for me?
1: Sorry, can I... What?
2: So he entered the Golf PG getaway for 8 weeks of summer, and he's the winner.
1: Oh, yeah, he mentioned that. Oh, that's awesome.
2: Yeah, so with that being the case, you guys have a bunch of tea times at the Aberdeen Glen, some hotel rooms in PG, and a bunch of restaurant gift cards and some gas money, too.
1: Okay, that's super exciting. Yeah. I'm Carolyn, and I'm the winner of week 3, and we are going to Prince George. Thanks to my favorite radio station.
0: And congratulations to Carolyn and Guillaume, and thanks to Matt for sending that along. I love that. Can you act surprised for me? Awesome. 8 weeks of summer, week number 4 is on the go right now, and that is a Barkerville getaway, and you can get all the details on that on MikeAirBrunout.com. And we're going to take another qualifier for that one tomorrow morning when you hear the cowboy ride through.
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2: 23 minutes after 9 o'clock here at Country 840, checking on, see if anything has changed, and everything seems to be looking okay. The evacuation will start in 70 Mile in about a little less than 40 minutes, I guess. As soon as I get some more information on that, I will let you know. Meantime, I can tell you about the weather, and that is widespread smoke throughout the area. On the meters right now, we were sitting right around 3, which is actually pretty good. I stepped outside a little while ago and could breathe. I was impressed. Yeah, 3 on the meters right now. For the most of the area. Further south, of course, things get a little worse, but actually, for all things considered, the smoke is staying fairly clear today, so that's kind of cool. It's 4 on the meters down in 70 Mile House right now. So you folks take it easy down there as best you can. As for the rest of the weather, you're looking at a high of 21 for today and a low of 11. We're sitting at 17 degrees here in town. Watch Drive BC for all your road information. Anything comes along, I'll let you know, as always. If you got something I need to know, please let me know. 395-1393.
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4: Hi. These things are catching me by surprise this morning. I don't know why. It's coming up on 20 minutes to go until 10 o'clock on the Lost and Found. I don't have anything on the Lost and Found today, so that's okay. If you do have something for our Lost and Found, get it to me by one way or another. I'm here until usually 1 o'clock on weekdays, and I open up the doors at about 7. So if you have something, you can get it to me then. But I don't have anything today, so that is okay. We do this as a public service because we're awesome that way. We'll have the trading post coming up for you in a few minutes' time, and any other information that comes along the way, I will let you know. Nothing at the moment, though.
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Rascal Flatts, Life is a Highway, and that is from the soundtrack of the original Cars movie, by the way. Okay, taking on Tom Cochran and Red Ryder there. It is 15 minutes to go until 10 o'clock, and that means it's time for the Trading Post. 395-1393 for the post. And by the way, I haven't had any got any further information on the evacuation down at that place. 70 Mile, my goodness. More coffee needed. Anyway, as soon as I get more information on that, I'll let you know. Let's see. We have an estate sale. This is the estate of Gene and Harry Bishop. And it's happening Saturday and Sunday, August 1st and 2nd, 9-04, 7732 Highway 24 between Sheridan Lake and Bridge Lake. So keep that in mind. Good old Harry. We do miss him. By the way, we are doing the Trading Post, 395-1393, if you got something for the post. And I will get the lines open. There we go. We're good to go. If you got something for the post, something to sell, something you want to buy, something

0: 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Has a new impeller. It runs great. 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And I have, oh, that one has expired. We'll get that one out of there. That's all I have in the folder, actually, this morning. So, if you got something, well, I'll give you some time to get a call in here. And I'm going to start that as soon as I get this squared away here. Get that out of the way. 395-1393. And I'll give you a little time to get a call in here. And we're going to start that right about now.
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0: No calls coming in on the post. Leave the lines open for just a minute or two here. Just having a look at an update on the Felker area wildfire. Oh, good morning, Trading Post. You're on the air.
5: Yes, good morning, Chris.
0: Oh, hello. How are you doing, Elsie?
5: I'm doing okay.
0: That's good.
5: I have a 42-inch television.
0: Mm-hmm.
5: For $150, and I have a fridge for $200. I'm not sure what size or whatever, but it's a couple years old, but mm-hmm. I want to sell it for $200,
0: mm-hmm.
5: and my number here is 250-948-5763, 250-948-5763.
0: All right. Well, that sounds good. Hopefully you get those sold. You betcha. Call me anytime.
5: Talk to you later. Huh?
0: Take care, Elsie. Bye now.
5: Yeah, bye-bye.
0: 395-1393 for the Trading Post. Let's see if somebody over here. Good morning. No, nobody over here. Okay, well, I was talking about the Felker fire, and apparently things have cooled off a little bit up there, so that is good news. There is a video being posted by the Caribou Regional District Emergency Operations Center. I'm going to repost it to our Facebook page in just a minute or two here. But sounds like a little bit of good news there, so that is good. No other calls coming in. I guess we'll leave it at that for today. All right, one call. Just as I hit the button, somebody called in. Good morning, Trading Post. You're on the air.
6: Hi.
0: Hi there.
6: I have a 1985 Honda XR250R dirt bike.
0: Oh, mm-hmm.
6: It's a four-stroke with original twin carb setup. That bike's been parked since 1999.
0: Oh, wow.
6: It's been tuned up, and it's received a new carburetor rebuild kit, new spark plug, oil filter, fresh engine oil, a new fuel tank shutoff valve, and a new kill switch.
0: Mm-hmm.
6: It runs absolutely amazing.
0: Awesome.
6: And I'm asking $2,200 for it.
0: $2,200. Okay. And what's your phone number?
6: 250-644-1660.
0: Mm-hmm.
6: That's 250-644-1660.
0: Sounds good. Well, imagine that'll be going pretty quick.
6: Perfect.
0: Right. You take care out there, okay?
6: Okay. Thank you.
0: Bye now.
6: Bye.
0: Well, let me check the line over here. Good morning. Anybody over here?
7: Good morning.
0: Hello there. How you doing?
7: I'm good. I have two cages that I still need to find a home for.
0: Mm-hmm.
7: I have one that's 18 by 24. I was hoping for $45, but I'll take best offer. And it's in good shape. And it's a dog cage. And then I have another dog.

0: page. It's 28 by 24, and I'm open for offers for that one. And both these cages are in really good shape.
1: Sounds good. Well, hopefully get those out there for you. What's your phone number?
0: Okay, so my phone number is 250-395-1084. So the number is 250-395-1084 for Lori.
1: Sounds good. All right. Well, you take care out there, okay?
0: Okay, thank you.
1: You bet. We'll talk to you soon. Take care. Bye.
0: Bye.
1: I think that's it for the line. Let me check again. Anybody over here? Good morning. No, nobody over there? Okay. All right, that's it. That's a wrap for the Trading Post for today, gang. Here's Hardy. 8 to go until 10.

0: That's Trace Atkins, and you're going to miss this here on Country 840. It's 1 minute to go until 10 o'clock. We did get the evacuation order for 70 Mile. Your destination is going to be Williams Lake, and I'll be to the ESS Center in Williams Lake, and that is at the reception center located at Carewer Memorial Recreation Complex, 525 Proctor Street in Williams Lake. So if you need assistance, refer to the provincial ESS website, 1-800-387-4258. So keep in mind that all those folks from 70 Mile are going to be coming up Highway 97 through 100 Mile House and heading up to Williams Lake. So there's going to be quite a bit of traffic on there, I would imagine. So watch for all that going on. And everybody be safe out there. Let these folks get through there and onto the ESS Center. Once again, that center is at Care Memorial Rec Complex, 525 Proctor Street in Williams Lake. All the best out there to you folks, and we're going to keep an eye on the situation here. I am wrapping up your BX morning show for now, turning things over to Nick, but I will pop back on if I've got anything else going on around here. Have yourselves a great rest of your day. Be safe out there, whatever is going on with you, and we'll keep you posted here on here on the air and on our Facebook page as well as anything develops. Take care, folks. We'll talk to you soon.
1: 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Country 840.

That was Clint Black, A Good Run of Bad Luck, Country at 40. Hey, it's Nick hanging out with you. Right now, we're sitting at 15 degrees. We're going to be climbing all the way up to 21 later on, and the forecast is calling for widespread smoke, and we are still under that air quality warning. It's a yellow warning. In Williams Lake, it's orange, and their air quality health index is at a 10+. Right now, ours is at a 2, so you might want to keep that mask handy just in case. Now, here's Tony Stevens. One.

0: Remember when we were complaining about it being minus 30 and having to shovel snow?
1: Well, now we can complain about the heat that keeps you up at night.
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0: That was Lainey Wilson on Country 840. Hey, it's Nick hanging out with you on your Monday. So if you're in 70 Mile House or the surrounding area, or if you know anyone who is, well, the evacuation alert was upgraded to an evacuation order as of 10 a.m. this morning. So yeah, this is because of the Pear Lake wildfire, which is now combined with the formerly known as 59 Creek wildfire, and it's burning at 63,000 hectares in size. And it's just shocking looking at the map just how big this thing is. Oh my gosh. And the boundary is right south of Clinton, which is also under an evacuation order. So if you have to evacuate, you can find more information on our Facebook page, Country 840, and stay safe.
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0: 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So if you have to evacuate right now because of the expanded evacuation order covering 70 Mile House and the surrounding areas, well, you can go to the Williams Lake ESS Reception Center at the Caribou Memorial Rec Complex, which is located at 525 Proctor Street in Williams Lake. Stay safe. Now here's Owen Wrigling. I keep having

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That was Megan Maroney, Beautiful Things, Country 840. Hey, it's Nick, hanging out with you on your Monday. And speaking of beautiful things, wouldn't it be just beautiful if you were our lucky 8 weeks of summer winner this week? Because our prize is a Barkerville Historic Town and Park getaway. It's powered by Northern Acreage, and it includes a two-day family pass to Barkerville Historic Town, $100 gift card to Lung Duck Tong Restaurant. Ooh, I love Chinese food. $100 to spend at the Barkerville Historic Town, a two-night stay at the Barkerville Campground, $300 for gas thanks to Co-op, and a PWB prize pack. Wow, this is awesome. If you want to get into winning, go to our website, mycaribounow.com, right now, and fill out the form, and good luck. We're picking a lucky winner next Monday. Are you?

0: Max McNow, Better Me For You, Country 840. Hey, it's Nick hanging out with you. You know, if you're planning on heading south, well, you're going to have to detour because Highway 97 around Clinton, that area, it's closed because of the Pear Lake wildfire. It's just so big. It's now burning at 63,000 hectares in size. And its boundary, like that fire perimeter you see on the map, is just south of Clinton. So if you want to go down south, you're going to have to take the 24 and then go down the 5 to Kamloops. And then you can either go to Cache Creek or down to Merritt. You know, this situation is just so scary. All these fires and smoke and all this uncertainty. But, you know, let's do our best and stay strong and stay safe.
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That was "Aw No." What an original song title. Chris Young on Country at 40. Hey, it's Nick hanging out with you. Even though the air quality is not too bad right now in 100 Mile, you might want to keep your mask handy if you have asthma or COPD or anything like that, because they're calling for widespread smoke. Our high is going to be 21. Right now, we are sitting at 18. Here's Paul Brand, Country at 40.

0: That was Nate Holler, Thought About You, Country 840. Hey, it's Nick hanging out with you on your Monday. So if you or someone you know is in 70 Mile House and the surrounding areas, well, you're now under an evacuation order because of the Pear Lake wildfire. Yeah, the Pear Lake fire merged with the 59 Creek fire, so now the whole thing is just called the Pear Lake fire. And according to the BC wildfire map, it is burning at 63,000 hectares in size. Wow. It's just hard to believe that it just got so big so quickly. And if you do have to evacuate, you can report to the Williams Lake ESS Reception Center, which is located at the Caribou Memorial Rec Complex at 525 Proctor Street in Williams Lake. The Thompson-Nicola Regional District is also recommending you take critical items only if they're immediately available. Take your grab-and-go bag if you've prepared one. Transport pets on a leash or in kennels. 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Don't turn off your natural gas. FortisBC will only turn it off if it's needed. 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You can find all this and more information on our Facebook page, Country 840, and stay safe.
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0: That was John Party, Night Shift, Country 840. Hey, it's Nick hanging out with you. You know, it felt like nighttime over the weekend here in 100 Mile. That smoke was just so thick, and it was dark at like 3 o'clock or something. It was like the apocalypse. No joke, it was scary, and it stunk. Like, the air quality was extremely hazardous. It was at a 10 plus the air quality health index. Same with Williams Lake, because they too are under an air quality warning right now, except theirs is orange, ours is yellow. So we have the cleaner air most definitely for now. I'm just taking a quick look at purple air. Yeah, we're recording a 2 right now, and in Williams Lake, they're dealing with, if it will load, okay, come on, purple air. Oh, those are not the numbers we want to see. Yeah, they're recording 20 on a 1 to 10 scale. So in Williams Lake, the air is very hazardous. According to the air quality health index, that's a 10 plus. And in Quesnel, it's also a 3. So basically, 100 Mile seems to have the best air in the Caribou right now.
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0: That was Randy Houser, Like a Cowboy. Country 840. Hey, it's Nick hanging out with you on your Monday. And here's who won week three of our 8 weeks of summer and who's going to be going on our golf PG getaway.
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0: Congrats, Caroline. I hope you have a great time. 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
1: Good afternoon, I'm Pat Matthews. The Pear Lake wildfire in the South Caribou area now stands at 66,000 hectares in size and categorized as a fire of note. Fire Information Officer Paula Wallbauer says the growth they are seeing is in the north, northeast of the complex. Wallbauer says, along with the southeast flank around the village of Clinton, structure protection and firefighting crews are focused on structure protection, with crews also working off that Highway 97 section.
2: We currently have 18 helicopters assigned to our complex, 188 firefighting personnel with 76 pieces of heavy equipment, and 141 structure protection personnel out on our incident.
1: BC Wildfire Service said the fire did progress north on the west side of Highway 97 and around the White Lake area with rank 4 fire behavior, meaning a highly vigorous fire, with crown fire and spotting ahead of the fire's head. 70 Mile House is being evacuated by the Thompson-Nicola Regional District today after the Pear Lake and 59 Creek wildfires combined in the South Caribou over the weekend. Country 840 Morning Show host Chris Adams says the smoke coming off the wildfire has 100 Mile House residents on edge after that community was evacuated in 2017.
3: It's a little smoky in 100 Mile right now. This is where most of the fire crews are now based. So we've got a lot of fire crew activity running around here. 100 Mile itself is not under any alert right now, but you know, we're a little on edge down here because you know, we've all been through this before for sure.
1: According to the TNRD, the evacuation order is not expected to impact South Green Lake, which remains on evacuation alert. The Williams Lake Fire Department responded to 3 grass fires at the Stampede Grounds over the past 3 days. Fire Chief Evan Dean said the most serious happened Saturday afternoon at 4:39 when strong winds were pushing flames directly towards home on Pinchback Street. He says because a crew was already on standby at the hall, the department was able to respond within seconds. Dean says that rapid detection and response prevented multiple homes from being involved. The following night, at about 11:15, crews again responded instantly to another grass fire in the Stampede Grounds. Thanks to the same standby crew, firefighters were able to contain the fire quickly under extremely dry conditions. Dean says one of the 3 fires is believed to have been caused by lightning, while the other 2, both occurring in nearly the same area, are considered suspicious and now under RCMP investigation. Caribou Weather Environment Canada has issued an orange air quality warning for Williams Lake and a yellow air quality warning for Quesnel and 100 Mile House. Caribou weather for this afternoon, Quesnel, Williams Lake, mix of sun and cloud. Few showers beginning this afternoon, risk of thunderstorms, local smoke, wind gusting to 40, and a high of 21. For 100 Mile House, widespread smoke, wind south gusting to 40, and a high of 21. Get news alerts direct to your inbox. Sign up at mycaribounow.com.
0: It's not just the music you want, it's the music you need. 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

Gary Allen, Nothing On But The Radio. Yeah! On Country 840, your favorite country music radio station. Hey, it's Nick hanging out with you. And since it's Monday, well, there's a new 8 weeks of summer prize for this week. And it is pretty sweet. You're going to find out what it is coming up in around 7 minutes. Now here's the James Barker Band.

0: that house that built me. Miranda Lambert, Country at 40. Hey, it's Nick, and as promised, here is what we are giving away this week for 8 weeks of summer, powered by Northern Acreage. So, our prize is a Barkerville Historic Town and Park getaway. Sounds awesome. If you are a lucky winner, you're going to get a 2-day family pass to Barkerville Historic Town, a $100 gift card to Lung Duck Tong Restaurant, $100 gift card to spend at the Barkerville Historic Town, a 2-night stay at Barkerville Campground, $300 for gas thanks to co-op, and a PWB prize pack. This sounds so sweet. I wish I could enter. But who cares about me? You can enter on our website right now, mycariboonow.com, and good luck. We are going to be picking a lucky winner next Monday.
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0: That was Blake Shelton, Austin, Country 840. Hey, it's Nick hanging out with you. And just in case you missed this, 70 Mile House is now under an evacuation order, and it also includes the areas surrounding it. You can find the map on our Facebook page, Country 840, and this is because of the Pear Lake wildfire. And the Pear Lake fire, as we know it today, is not the same Pear Lake fire as before, because it combined with the 59 Creek wildfire, and now they're just releasing updates under the Pear Lake name. This combined fire is, as of 11:18 a.m., according to the BC Wildfire Service, 63,000 hectares in size, and it's still out of control. If you look at the perimeter, oh my gosh, it's just south of Clinton on Highway 97, and yeah, that's also why the highway is closed there too. So you're going to have to detour around that area if you want to make your way south, either to Kamloops, Cache Creek, or anywhere south of there. And oh my gosh, let's just hope this gets better soon.
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0: That was Garth Brooks, The Thunder Rolls, on Country 840. Hey, it's Nick hanging out with you. You know, the air quality has been pretty decent in Hundred Mile compared to Williams Lake. Over there, it's just nasty. Air Quality Health Index, they're seeing 10 plus. Here, Purple Air says it's like a 2 or a 3. And I just took a quick look at the BC wildfire map. You know, the smoke forecast they have on there. And it looks like it's going to be very smoky in our area. Wow, I can't talk today. Around 7 o'clock. So you're probably going to want to prepare for bad air quality. Make sure your windows are closed. Make sure you stocked up on some masks if you have asthma. You know, at the end of the day, you just don't want to breathe that stuff in.
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Mauzo and Wriggling, Love, Hate, Love, Country 840. Hey, it's Nick hanging out with you. And it looks like they're calling for smoke later on. And we're going to be climbing all the way up to 21. Right now, we are sitting at 20. And, you know, in Williams Lake, the air quality is absolutely nasty. It's a little better over here, but let's hope it doesn't get worse. Here's Andrew Hyatt.

0: That was Dylan Scott, What He'll Never Have, Country 840. Hey, it's Nick hanging out with you on your Monday afternoon. And just in case you missed this earlier, there's an evacuation order that is now in effect that includes 70 Mile House and the surrounding areas. If you want more information, you can go to our Facebook page, Country 840, and click the link. The map is also there. If you click the link, you'll get the map. And this is due to the Pear Lake wildfire. And, you know, we were watching the 59 Creek wildfire a few days ago, but the thing is, it merged into the Pear Lake fire, so this new combined fire is being referred to as the Pear Lake wildfire. According to the BC wildfire map, as of today at 12:39 p.m., it is out of control and is burning at 63,368 hectares in size. Wow. How did it get so big so fast? And if you look at the boundary on the map, like, you see that red line right south of Clinton. So let's hope everything gets better soon. But oh my gosh, stay safe and stay strong. We are with you and we're in this together.
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0: Hey, it's Nick hanging out with you on Country 840. And if you have to evacuate from 70 Mile or the surrounding area because of the Pear Lake wildfire, you can get emergency services at the Caribou Memorial Rec Complex in Williams Lake. And the address is 525 Proctor Street. 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
3: If

0: That was Tim McGraw, my next 30 years on Country at 40. Hey, it's Nick, and here's who won week three of our 8 weeks of summer and who's going to be going on our golf PG getaway.
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0: Congrats, Caroline. I hope you have a great time. By the way, if you want to get in to win this Barkerville Historic Town and Park getaway as part of week four, go to our website, mycariboonow.com, fill out the form, and good luck. We're going to be picking a lucky winner next Monday.
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0: That's Cole Swindell here on Country 840. Yeah, I'm back. Pat's a little busy today, so I'm going to fill in a few little bit here and there throughout the rest of your afternoon, just keep you updated on what's going on. Had another evacuation order go in out towards Big Bar and Meadow Lake. All the information on that is on our Facebook page, which is Country 840. 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Lots of great sources for information. We always have the good stuff right here. Remember, if it's coming from somebody's father's brother's second cousin's former roommate who used to date a firefighter, you might want to find another source on your information.
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0: That's Ronnie Atkins, and it is time to see what kind of weather we're going to have for tonight. Lots of smoke socking into the 100-mile area here. We're looking at widespread smoke, still says here, and looking at lows of 11 overnight with some wind still gusting. It's going to lighten up the evening, though. Clouds and possible showers for tomorrow with a high of 19. Winds gusting to 50, though. Cloudy periods and lows of 7 for tomorrow night.
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1: Good afternoon, I'm Pat Matthews. After combining with the 59 Creek wildfire, the Pear Lake wildfire in the South Caribou area is now 66,000 hectares in size. Along the southeast flank of the fire, where it is burning around the village of Clinton, Fire Information Officer Paula Wallbauer says structure protection personnel and firefighting crews are focusing on structure defense. Wallbauer says crews are working off of Highway 97 on the southeast corner of town where machine guard has been established, and crews are mopping up to extinguish the fire's edge. She says crews and heavy equipment are establishing machine guard between the fire's edge and the village of Clinton, where the fire has yet to burn into the interface area. Helicopters continue to drop water to slow the spread of the fire and assist in operational objectives where necessary. Additional aviation resources will support as required. Heavy equipment resources will begin developing containment lines farther out from the fire in order to get ahead of the rapid fire growth and behavior. The Felker wildfire, 18 kilometers south of Williams Lake, currently measures 3,946 hectares in size. Fire Information Officer Madison Dahl says over the weekend, smoke, humidity, and cooler temperatures decrease fire behavior, supporting ground crews and heavy equipment to be able to work direct much closer to the fire's edge. Dahl says aerial support, ground crews, and heavy equipment work day and night to put in control lines and guards.
2: Heavy equipment ground crews will continue to reinforce and expand the guards that we have using existing roads and tying into natural features where possible. Structure protection specialists have deployed equipment on all identified values along the eastern flank and will assess and establish structure protection equipment on values along the southern flank and western flanks as well.
1: The Bourgeois Creek wildfire, 113 kilometers northwest of Quesnel, is 1,644 hectares in size. Dahl says most of the growth on that wildfire has been towards the east, which is away from infrastructure, and on the eastern flank, it's running into a wildfire from 2018, which is decreasing fire behavior and slowing the rate of spread. Three grass fires in the same location were responded to by the Williams Lake Fire Department this past weekend. On Friday morning, Fire Chief Evan Dean says they had really rapid response as a number of passerbys came by to assist the department. Dean says the most serious incident happened Saturday afternoon at 4:39 when strong winds were pushing flames towards homes on Pinchbeck Street. It was spotted from the fire hall parking lot, and because a crew was already on standby at the hall, the department was able to respond within seconds, preventing multiple homes from being involved. The following evening, at about 11:15, crews responded instantly to another grass fire at the Stampede Grounds. Dean says, thanks to the same standby crew, firefighters were able to contain the fire quickly under extremely dry conditions. One of the fires, he says, is believed to have been caused by lightning, while the other two, both occurring in nearly the same area, are considered suspicious and under RCMP investigation. During those incidents, the Williams Lake Fire Department deployed multiple command vehicles, several apparatus, and more than 40 firefighters. Ranchers and farmers in the Caribou have a place to house their livestock if needed. The Williams Lake Stampede Grounds are open to provide a safe location for livestock to be housed if farmers and ranchers need to evacuate their lands because of wildfires. The Stampede Association says the grounds can accommodate both small and large animals. All registration paperwork will be available at the Stampede Grounds in the drop box located outside the gate by the infield office. Environment Canada has issued an orange air quality warning for Williams Lake and a yellow air quality warning for Quesnel and 100 Mile House. Caribou weather for this afternoon. Quesnel, Williams Lake, mix of sun and cloud, few showers this afternoon, even the risk of a thunderstorm, local smoke, wind gusting to 40 and a high of 21. 100 Mile House, Widespread smoke, wind gusting to 40, and a high of 21. Looking at a few showers ending late evening, local smoke, wind gusting to 40, but becoming light this evening, low of 12. For Williams Lake in Quesnel, 100 Mile House, widespread smoke, wind gusting to 40, but becoming light this evening, and a low of 11. Get news alerts direct to your inbox. 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

0: Kyla Jo Miller under the influence here on Country 840. Weather for tonight is mainly smoke. And you're looking at a low of 11 overnight. For tomorrow, there's some rain in the forecast, which I'm really looking forward to. We'll see how that turns out. You're looking at a high tomorrow of 19, but windy, though. Winds gusting to 50 at times. Cloudy periods and lows of 7 for tomorrow night. We're under a yellow air quality warning here in the South Cariboo, and the smoke has been getting thicker all afternoon.
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1: Good afternoon, I'm Pat Matthews. The Bourgeois Creek wildfire, 113 kilometers northwest of Quesnel, is 1,644 hectares in size and listed as out of control. Fire Information Officer Madison Dahl says ground crews and heavy equipment have created a guard on the southern flank between the free-burning edge of the wildfire, and structure protection personnel has established structure protection.
2: Most of the growth on that wildfire has been towards the east or northeastern part, which is away from values and infrastructure. On the eastern flank, the wildfire is running into a wildfire from 2018, which is decreasing fire behavior and slowing the rate of spread.
1: The Felker Fire, 18 kilometers south of Williams Lake, is 3,946 hectares in size and listed as out of control. Dahl says over the weekend, smoke, humidity, and cooler temperatures decrease fire behavior, supporting ground crews and heavy equipment to be able to work direct closer to the fire's edge. She says heavy equipment and ground crews will continue to reinforce and expand the guards that they have using existing roads and tying into natural features where possible. There are 20 active wildfires in the Caribou Fire Center. 9 are out of control, 3 are being held, and 8 are under control. The Pear Lake wildfire in the South Caribou area now stands at 66,000 hectares in size and categorized as fire of note. Fire Information Officer Paula Wallbauer says the growth they are seeing is in the north, northeast corner of the complex. Wallbauer says along the southeast flank around the village of Clinton, structure protection and firefighting crews are focused on structure protection, with crews also working off that Highway 97 section.
3: We currently have 18 helicopters assigned to our complex, 188 firefighting personnel with 76 pieces of heavy equipment, and 141 structure protection personnel out on our incident.
1: BC Wildfire Service said the fire did progress north on the west side of Highway 97 and around the White Lake area with rank 4 fire behavior, meaning a highly vigorous surface fire with crown fire and spotting ahead of the fire's head. The Williams Lake Fire Department responded to 3 grass fires at the Stampede Grounds over the past 3 days. Fire Chief Evan Dean said the most serious happened Saturday afternoon at 4:39 when strong winds were pushing flames directly towards homes on Pinchbeck Street. He says because a crew was already on standby at the hall, the department was able to respond within seconds. Dean says that rapid detection and response prevented multiple homes from being involved. The following night at about 11:15, crews again responded instantly to another grass fire in the Stampede Grounds. Thanks to the same standby crew, firefighters were able to contain the fire quickly under extremely dry conditions. Dean says one of the 3 fires is believed to have been caused by lightning, while the other 2, both occurring in nearly the same area, are considered suspicious and now under RCMP investigation. The federal government and the Ismaili Council for Canada have signed a memorandum of understanding to advance affordable housing development across Canada. Up to 1,250 rental homes, including affordable renting units, are expected to be built in 4 provinces, including BC. Projects being advanced under the partnership are expected to be delivered through the Generations Model, a community-based approach that integrates affordable, multi-generational housing with services and amenities that support residents through different stages of life. Officials say the MOU establishes a framework for collaboration to identify, assess, and advance housing initiatives. Environment Canada continues to have an orange air quality warning in effect for Williams Lake and a yellow air quality warning for Quesnel and 100 Mile House. Caribou weather for Williams Lake and Quesnel, mix of sun and cloud, few showers this afternoon. There's even the risk of a thunderstorm. Local smoke, wind gusting to 40, and a high of 21. 100 Mile House, widespread smoke, wind gusting to 40, and a high of 21. A few showers ending late evening. Local smoke, wind gusting to 40, becoming light this evening and a low of 12 for Quesnel and Williams Lake. Widespread smoke, wind gusting to 40, becoming light this evening and a low of 11 for 100 Mile House. 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
4: Remember when we were complaining about it being minus 30 and having to shovel snow?
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0: Justin Moore with The Woman You Love here on Carib Country 840. Weather-wise for tonight, we're looking at a low of 11. There is some rain in the forecast for tomorrow with a high of 19, but it is going to be windy as well. Keep an eye on our Facebook pages and the CRD's Facebook pages for any kind of alerts that come along. And, of course, if anything is really going on, we will get back on the air here and tell you about it.
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1: Good afternoon, I'm Pat Matthews. Three grass fires in the same location were responded to by the Williams Lake Fire Department this past weekend. On Friday morning, Fire Chief Evan Dean says they had really rapid response as a number of passerbys came by to assist the department. Dean says the most serious incident happened Saturday afternoon at 4:39 when strong winds were pushing flames towards homes on Pinchbeck Street. It was spotted from the fire hall.